0: who have donated a ton of money to a lot of charities. She and Travis Kelce, before they got married, donated $26 million to 20 charities. And they made an effect on Nashville, donating to The Store, which is owned by Brad Paisley and his wife Kimberly, a transformative donation going to that organization. And then Dolly's Imagination Library receiving $2 million from Taylor and Travis. It's incredible, right?
1: Lies.

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0: Well, who's ready to see Riley Green on The Voice this season? That's a double down of Riley on Taste of Country Weekend with Change My Mind and Think As You Drunk. It is Jass and the Taste of Country crew. He's going to be our country music representation on this upcoming season. And I know for some, maybe you've never watched The Voice ever before, but now that Riley Green is going to be on your screen every single week, you're like, yep, I am now a fan. He's just easy on the eyes, you know what I mean? He is really excited to be a part of this show. He's never coached on The Voice before. But he said one thing that he's really excited about doing, aside from just working and helping these young up-and-coming artists, he said he's really interested in telling them what not to do in the music industry. Like, Riley's been pretty, you know, mature in his career, but honestly, he has said before, if he would have gotten famous younger, like in his 20s, it would not have gone well. And a lot of these artists, you know, some of them are going to be youngins, you know, and they're definitely going to be green in the industry. So he does have a lot to offer these artists, aside from just the musical side of things, but even just kind of being a little business savvy and a little street smart. That new season of The Voice gets underway on September 21st.
1: 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Your foot was on the gas and her life was on the line. 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

Taste of Country Weekend. I get that we've got some summer lovers out there that are just loving this season. I'm more of a fall girly because, you know, this thing called football happens in the fall. 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

Well, a belated happy anniversary to Brantley Gilbert and his wife, Amber. You know, they've been married for 11 years now, and he shared such a sweet post on social media for their anniversary saying, "Thank you for being the good in me." Here's Good Damn. You always

0: It's Brantley Gilbert with Good Damn in our Song Spotlight on Taste of Country Weekend. We've got Evan Paul here, who of course is with you on Taste of Country Nights. Hey, Evan, what you got coming up this week?
1: 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Also, we've got your chance to get a $500 prepaid Visa gift card. 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

day, Potts Farm was a place to go. 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Jack and Jim were a few good men. 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Them old

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0: some artists out there, their music just sounds like vacation. So we're doubling down on those vacation vibes right now with Zach Brown Band. Here's Toes.
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0: crew. Can I be a little transparent with you right now? I still haven't quite gotten over the fact that the U.S. team got knocked out of the World Cup. I know it's been days. I mean, it's been almost a week since it happened. Man, it just, it hurts. You know, there was so much buildup, so much excitement. We're hosting the World Cup this year. Like, it just felt like this needed to be our year to win it all. But I do realize that the odds were not in our favor. And we've got a young team. We'll do better next time. But now it's like we still have all these, foreigners and tourists that are in America, all these visitors. It kind of feels like, you know, back in the day when you were a kid, like your family would come over, your extended family for Christmas. And you're so excited about it, right? And then Christmas happens. Well, then Christmas is over, but the family's still there. They're staying until New Year's. And it's kind of like less is fun, less fun and less exciting. Is it just me? Also, side note, who are we supposed to be cheering for now that the U.S. team is out? Let me know on our Taste of Country app.
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0: Hey, what's a song or who is an artist that you feel they're just not getting the recognition they deserve? Would you tell me about them on our Taste of Country app? We might put them in our song spotlight one of these days. Here's Jacob Hackworth. What took you so long?
1: You told me.

0: New country from Jacob Hackworth. What took you so long? It's in our song spotlight on Taste of Country Weekend. It's Jess. I got a question for you. Does it bother you when an artist covers somebody else's song and then it becomes like a really big hit for them, regardless if the original version of the song was a hit or not? Does it bug you a little bit? I only ask because Darius Rucker has been like going off on Twitter, like, or X, excuse me. And you know, he's got these haters coming at him about his song Wagon Wheel, which is not his song. It's actually Old Crow Medicine Show's song, but he's never claimed it as his own. So he's on social media defending himself. I mean, it's arguably the biggest song Darius Rucker has ever, you know, recorded and put out. We'll put it that way. And it's not his. But he had a good point. He said, honestly, it's not the first cover to be a hit, and it won't be the last. He brought up examples like Chris Stapleton's song, Tennessee Whiskey. Not Chris Stapleton's song, a cover. He brought up Luke Combs, you know, Fast Car. That's another one that is a cover. And not Luke Combs' song, but yet was a massive hit. Tell me your thoughts on this on our app.
1: 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But when you finally did, it was too late. 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Your foot was on the gas, and her life was on the line. 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

0: Taste of Country weekend. It sounds like Blake Shelton might be left out of the birthday celebrations of Luke Bryan, who's turning 50 on July 17th. Luke said he sent out save the dates for his massive party, but didn't put the date on Blake's.
1: I've

Have you seen Nate Smith lately? I mean, he is slimming down, and he said he's feeling really good, especially on stage. We'll talk more after Double Down and Morgan Wallen.

0: Okay, I'm calling it. That is the song of the summer. It just feels like the anthem we're all kind of gravitating toward right now. It's Morgan Wallen with Don't We. Before that, also Morgan Wallen, I Got Better. It's Jess and the Taste of Country crew. Speaking of getting better, have you seen Nate Smith? He has lost 70 pounds. I mean, he is slimming down. He said he started at about 275 pounds. So he's about 205 right now and not done yet. He said he wants to get back down to 185, like his fighting weight. I think sometimes we forget how physical of a job being a country artist is. I know what you're thinking, Jess, they're writing songs. Like, come on. No, but when you go on tour, it's a lot. It's a lot of late nights. You're jumping around on stage. Like, it takes a lot out of you. And Nate said he feels better jumping around on stage these days. Also, he's noticed he's not out of breath when tying his shoes. You can see some before and after photos of Nate Smith on our Taste of Country app.
1: 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She was out walking her dog and only had a second to let go of the leash. Your foot was on the gas and her life was on the line. 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

Oh, man. Tucker Wetmore, he is living the dream. I don't know if you saw him teasing new music recently on social media. But he's just sitting there, you know, lip syncing along to a song. And somebody just hands him a bowl of watermelon. What a life.

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1: Country stars on TV, Ashley Cook was on Marshalls during season one, and she says she got to take home the stage look that she wore during her episode. Apparently, they're pretty particular about what they let people get away with, probably because they heard stars like Lainey Wilson, Luke Grimes, and more telling us about all the stuff they stole. Big country music tour news this week. Garth Brooks announces the Blame It All on My Roots tour for an August kickoff in Indianapolis. It's gonna look a little different.
2: Oh, yeah. How long's it been, old girl? 30 years.
1: That's from a social media video in which Garth reveals he's bringing back that old drum shell that he brought on the road with him in the 90s. That's who old girl is. Right now, Indy is the only stop, but if you recall, Garth likes to announce new cities one at a time, and he often plays 2, 3, or even 11 shows per city. Finally, some sad news for John Pardee as he and his wife Summer are getting a divorce. They married in 2019 after 2 years of dating, and they have 2 little girls. She actually filed on May 12th, but the news didn't break until the 4th of July weekend. John says he's taking a social media break, and we'll see you on the road soon.
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dedicated to the super fans. 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

It's Taste of Country Weekends. Okay, where are my Halloween lovers out there? I know, we're like midway through July and we're talking about Halloween. But you know those Halloween stores are going to start opening in August. And I know we've got people that are thrilled about that. I want to hear from you on our Taste of Country app. Yeah.

If someone asks you what the bull is all about, just tell them to listen. They'll be glad they did. 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

You know, to me, Kenny Chesney's such a summer vibe. It's a little strange that he's waiting until September 25th to put out a new album called Silver Sands Marina. Maybe I'm just impatient. Here's a double down of Kenny with Out Last Night.

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0: Well, performing on stage is kind of like the ultimate workout. It's probably why Kenny Chesney stays in such great shape. That's a double down of Kenny on Taste of Country Weekend with Out Last Night and Carry On. It's Jess and the Taste of Country crew. You know, sometimes just being on stage alone takes a lot out of you. Other times it's like the outfits that you're wearing tend to make you sweat a little bit. Maybe they're a little heavy. Megan Maroney talking about this recently. She's a pal of Kenny Chesney's. She said that her outfits typically weigh about 15 pounds. I know some of these dresses that she wears, they're so like whimsical and romantic. It's almost like they float, you know? Floating outfits on her Cloud 9 tour, but she said they're actually quite heavy. In fact, when it comes to training and rehearsing for her tour, she rehearses in a weighted vest. She runs on a treadmill. She does sauna. She does cold plunges. I mean, she's basically training for each and every tour like an athlete.
1: When you first saw her, she was out walking her dog. You didn't notice her at first, but when you finally did, it was too late, because at that moment, you were speeding. She was out walking her dog and only had a second to let go of the leash. Your foot was on the gas and her life was on the line. Speeding catches up with you. 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

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You should hear her talking to her mama on the phone. I love it when she raps

0: Gavin Adcock, it's Wannabe on Taste of Country Weekend. That's in our song Spotlight. Hey, it's Jas and the Taste of Country crew. If you recall, Gavin has a song on the Landman soundtrack called Winner at Losing. Wouldn't be surprised if that song Wannabe is used on an upcoming season of Landman. It has that vibe to it, you know? It's got that feel. Speaking of Landman, we've got several cast members that received pay raises before this upcoming season. Allie Larder's gotten a pay raise. I think she's getting paid like $350,000 an episode now. Then you've got people like Jacob Laughlin and Michelle Randolph. They both got pay raises. About $150,000 per episode now. Isn't that crazy to think about? Of course, Billy Bob Thornton raking in the most. I think we've seen like maybe $750,000 an episode for Billy Bob Thornton. And there is another season that is coming our way. Season 3 of Landman should be here in the fall. I wouldn't be surprised, however, if there's a season 4, not just because of the show and its popularity, but anytime cast members get pay raises and anytime you're making this much money per episode, let's just say the series is doing well.
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It's Taste of Country Weekend. You know, it has been a minute since Taylor Swift has been on country radio because it's been a minute since she's done country music. We're going to double down on Taylor Swift right now. We'll get it started with our song. I was

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0: We're doubling down on Taylor Swift there. I Knew It, I Knew You. Before that, we did Our Song. It's Jess and the Taste of Country crew. So happy you're spending the weekend with us. Gosh, can you imagine being somebody like Taylor Swift or Travis Kelce? Like, you just had this big, elaborate wedding, and now you're going on your honeymoon, and we don't have, like, concrete details on what they're doing. I mean, obviously, this is very hush-hush. But we've heard rumors that they are doing 3 weeks for their honeymoon, and they're going to places like the Caribbean, and they're going to be going all over Europe as well. I mean, honestly, if I were them, I'd be like, I'm just going to take off the rest of the year. Unfortunately, Travis Kelce can't do that because he's got this little thing called a football season that he has to do, you know, later this year. But they're going to be taking some time away and just soaking up this newlywed phase.
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11: Hi, I'm Elton John. In 1981, the first case of AIDS was diagnosed in the United States. 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

I'm hoping that we get something new from Sam Hunt. Maybe by the end of summer, call it woman's intuition. But he did share something on social media recently. You know, just a little recap of time with family. But something about it felt like he could have been teasing some new music as well. But only time will tell. Denim

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0: That's New Country from Chris Young in our song Spotlight. I Didn't Come Here to Leave. That is the title track off of his latest album. Hey, it's Jess and the Taste of Country crew, and we finally have an opening day for Dolly Parton's musical. You may recall last year, she put together this musical basically just telling her life story, like different phases of her life as she was pursuing this country music career and making her dreams come true. It opened in Nashville, had a limited run, and now it is headed to Broadway in New York City. It's Dolly, a true original musical. That's the name of it. It's going to be opening on January 19th. And if that date rings a bell for you, it's because it's Dolly Parton's birthday. Yeah, this show will be opening on her 81st birthday.
1: 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You didn't notice her at first. But when you finally did, it was too late. 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She was out walking her dog and only had a second to let go of the leash. Your foot was on the gas and her life was on the line. Speeding catches up with you. 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
4: Happy Monday, everybody. Welcome to show number 1648. It's After Midnight. I'm your host, Granger Smith. So glad to kick off the work week with you again. I've got some good news headed your way. Hang tight for it. Nashville news also on the way with Ann Hudson. Stories about your favorite stars out there in Nashville. All this here with a bunch of good country music. We're doing it right. Happy Monday. It's After Midnight.

0: So back in 2002, Pete Glass sold his beloved 1970 Plymouth Roadrunner convertible to help pay for his son Jake's college. Jake never forgot that sacrifice. Fast forward to now, Jake hired a car detective to track it down, and in just 2 days, they found it in North Carolina. The owner agreed to sell, and Pete and Jake flew out there together to bring it home. And now the family plans to hang on to it for good, passing it down through the generations. That is good news.
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0: Hey, Granger Smith here. 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
0: But Granger, with music, you could have reached so many more people. I say, well, then comes in the name of this podcast. right? 99-4-1. And we used to think about this a long time ago, Tyler. We would be with a band, we'd be in a production meeting, and we would think about this way in music. We would pray before a show that we would be able to impact the one. We would forget about the thousands, and we would impact the one, because we knew that that's what mattered. And we didn't know, you know, theologically as much what that meant, but we felt in our soul that it would be the one person that mattered. And so that's kind of where we are with this podcast. And so we've told ourselves that no matter the views we get or the listens, because we're inevitably going to go and look and see, like, how's the podcast doing? How many people are looking at it? And we've decided as we started this that will not matter to us. We will seek the one and equip the 99 to do the same.
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So I got a topic I want to discuss next hour, and I want to hear from you on this. I'm going to open up the phone lines. What is something you wish was still done the old-fashioned way? Call me and we'll talk next hour. 866-607-8383. Hey, it's 9 o'clock.

0: What's going on? This is Jake. We're just out cruising the street, driving for UPS. Thanks for being on the air with us tonight.
1: You're welcome, Jake. Keep on cruising.

0: Ann Hudson is coming up next with all the latest from Nashville. Ann, what's on your radar today?
1: Oh, Granger, did you see the big Garth Brooks announcement? I've got it for you. Coming up in your Nashville news next.

0: news from Nashville's Music Row. It's Ann Hudson.
1: So Garth Brooks has been teasing, doing a mysterious countdown on his website. And well, it's been officially announced that his upcoming Blame It All on My Roots, the arena tour, will be launching next month in August. The first stop on the tour will be a two-night stand at Gainbridge Fieldhouse in Indianapolis, Indiana, on August 21st through the 22nd. No other dates or cities have been announced yet, but tickets for that show go on sale July 17th. Well, I know Jelly Roll and Buddy XO said their divorce was mutual, but I don't really know. You know, she posted a divorce episode on her podcast, but it suddenly has vanished from the internet. And this is after she was spotted at Jelly Roll's Junior Goodnight Nashville bar making out with Calabasas Confidential star Dylan Wolf. So I don't know. Kind of looks like drama might be brewing as a result of that.
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hanging with you all night here on air, hanging with you all day on social media too. 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
5: Welcome to Monday, everybody. It's After Midnight. I'm your host, Granger Smith. Got this question. What is something you wish was still done the old-fashioned way? Think about that and call me, 866-607-8383. Earl Dibbles Jr., the country boy, is also coming in here with a dumb criminal story, and I got a whole bunch of good country music to play for you. Welcome to hour number two. Whatever the reason you're up late or up early, I'm glad you're here. It's After Midnight.
6: Why is he

0: knew it.
1: Asking this question, what's something you wish was done the old-fashioned way? Think about that and let me know. Tell me a story. 866-607-8383. We'll talk in two songs.

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1: So I've been asking this question. What is something you wish was just done the old-fashioned way? Something that, you know, there's a lot of things. There's a lot of topics that have kind of gone off the rails, but what is something you wish was done the old-fashioned way? 866-607-8383.
2: Yeah, I wish people would go back to the way dating used to be, where you call them or you get their phone number and then not have to be on social media to get a date anywhere. It's getting out of control.
1: It is. And then when I hear that, I think, can we not still do that? And the answer is probably no, because it has to go both ways. You have to find someone else that has that same idea. And how are you going to find that other person? It's rare these days, right? Maybe you're listening going, actually, Granger, it's not rare. A lot of people want to get off social media, get off the dating apps, just get back to, hey, could I have your number? What do you guys think? Should we get back to the old-fashioned way of dating? 866-607-8383.
0: Come be a part of the show tonight. 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

0: Granger. This is Jeremy out of Charleston, South Carolina. What's got me up tonight is working. I'm a tow truck operator doing the overnight shift. Be safe out there tonight, brother. And I'm listening to your show. You're one good person.
1: You be safe too, Jeremy. 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
1: Did you know that betting on volleyball could land you in some hot water? 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Earl's going to fill us in with the details coming up next.

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1: I'm Earl Dibbles Jr. I'm a country boy. I'm an honest boy, too, and crime don't pay. I got a story to prove it. Two people in Massachusetts have been popped for allegedly running a giant illegal gambling ring centered around backyard volleyball matches. Officers say that one guy paved over his backyard in order to create two full-size volleyball courts. He then allegedly collected and placed bets during those matches. There would allegedly be thousands of bucks in prize money to win, with cops having to seize around $10,000 in cash during the arrest. This fella doing all this is charged with being the keeper of a disorderly home, gaming or betting, and a place for registering bets. How dumb.
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5: Hey, thanks for starting Monday here with me on After Midnight, y'all. So grateful for you third shifters listening to the show, making this America's favorite radio program, and keeping America rolling 24/7. That's what you do on this third shift. I'm Granger Smith, your host. I'm going to talk about some things that went down on this day in history coming up. I got a little list I want to read for you. Plus some Nashville news with Ann Hudson, stories about your favorite stars out there in Nashville. All of this coming up real soon, so don't go anywhere. She

Okay, this could possibly be one of the most famous signs in all of the world, and it was dedicated on this day. I'll tell you what it was, plus some other things coming up in history in two songs. Hang tight.

0: talking about history. And he's even got the diploma to prove it. It's time for This Day in History on After Midnight with Granger Smith.
1: On this day, July the 13th, 1832, the source of the Mississippi River was discovered by American geographer Henry Schoolcraft. 1923, the Hollywood sign was officially dedicated in the hills above Hollywood, Los Angeles. It read Hollywoodland, but the last four letters are dropped off after a renovation in 1949. 1930, the very first World Cup was played. 1960, John F. Kennedy was nominated for presidency. 1985, the first Live Aid concerts were held at both Wembley Stadium, London, and John F. Kennedy Stadium, raising $70 million for African famine relief. 1990, the movie Ghost appeared in theaters. Some famous birthdays include actor Harrison Ford, actor Ken Jeong, actor Patrick Stewart, and actor Cheech Marin. Those are just a few things that went down on this day in history.
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1: Hey, Granger Smith here. 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

So I brought this up last hour. What is something you wish was still done the old-fashioned way? 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

0: Hey, Granger. This is Glenn, Bryan, Arkansas, on I-40 headed to Fort Smith. Thanks, Granger. Have a blessed day.
1: Hey, you too, Glenn. Have a blessed day, brother.
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Whether you're on the road, on the job, or you just can't sleep, Grainger Smith is right here with you. Thanks for being a part of the After Midnight family.

0: Ann Hudson is about to jump on and share some Nashville news with us. Ann, what do you have lined up?
1: Wow, I just love Dolly Parton Granger, don't you? She's just unstoppable, like the Energizer Bunny. She's just confirmed details about her Broadway musical, and I'll tell you all about it coming up in your Nashville news next.

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1: So Dolly Parton announced the opening night details for her upcoming stage production of Dolly, a true original musical. The show will begin previews at Broadway's St. James Theater on Monday, December 7th, with an official opening on January 19th, which happens to be Dolly's 81st birthday. And tickets are on sale now. Well, I know Jelly Roll and Buddy XO said their divorce was mutual, but I don't really know. You know, she posted a divorce episode on her podcast, but it suddenly has vanished from the internet. And this is after she was spotted at Jelly Roll's Junior Goodnight Nashville bar making out with Calabasas Confidential star Dylan Wolf. So I don't know. Kind of looks like drama might be brewing as a result of that.
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6: Monday morning, third shifters. Thanks for getting the week started with us. I'm so glad to be here right alongside with you, Granger Smith. I'm your host. Got a whole bunch of good country music to play for you. And I've got this question. What is something you do to lift up your mood? You got a mood lifter? Let me know. 866-607-8383. Earl Dibbles Jr. is coming in here with a dumb criminal story as well. All this here early on a Monday. Welcome to After Midnight.
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1: Asking this question, and everyone's going to have a different answer. But, you know, it's a good thing to ask on a day like this when we're trying to recover from the weekend. We're needing a little bit of a mood lifter. So that's my question. What is something you do to lift your mood? All different opinions, I'm sure, but what do you got? 866-607-8383.
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0: up and rolling?
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0: giving a shout out to John Bean at the McMahon Plaza Kroger, 346 Louisville, Kentucky, working the night shift.
1: Shout out to John. Thank you, brother.

So you've seen those Google Street View cars, right? Well, have you ever seen one in a high-speed chase with the cops? Hang on. Earl has got this dumb criminal story he's going to share next.

0: time for Earl Dibbles and Dumb Criminals on After Midnight.
1: I'm Earl Dibbles Jr. I'm a country boy. I'm an honest boy, too, and crime don't pay. I got a story to prove it. You seen that Google Street View cars running around, right? Well, one in Indiana just went full throttle recently, hitting speeds of 120 miles an hour in a wild chase. It ended in a splash in the creek. The guy behind the wheel kicked things off when he was spotted in that old Google car zooming down the road. This kicked off with a chase with a cop, and he refused to pull over. This little game of cat and mouse spanned two counties before he eventually lost control and crashed through a guardrail, landing himself in a creek. That's a lot wetter than the jail, but a whole lot more dumb. Shoot.
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5: 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Welcome to After Midnight with me, Granger Smith, your host. Hey, I've got some good news to kick your Monday off with, plus some Nashville news. Doesn't necessarily have to be good, but it's news about your favorite stars out there in Nashville and what they're up to. Ann Hudson's got you covered on that. Hey, I'm glad you're here. Thank you for making this America's favorite radio program.

0: So back in 2002, Pete Glass sold his beloved 1970 Plymouth Roadrunner convertible to help pay for his son Jake's college. Jake never forgot that sacrifice. Fast forward to now, Jake hired a car detective to track it down, and in just 2 days, they found it in North Carolina. The owner agreed to sell, and Pete and Jake flew out there together to bring it home. And now the family plans to hang on to it for good, passing it down through the generations. That is good news.
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0: all night long with a soundtrack that you didn't even know you needed. 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

0: Ranger. This is Jeff Waters here from Spartanburg, South Carolina. I just want to say thank you very much for making my drive to work so much easier. Have a good one.
1: You're welcome, Jeff. Appreciate you, brother.

0: Ann Hudson is coming up next with all the latest from Nashville. Ann, what's on your radar today?
1: Oh, Granger, did you see the big Garth Brooks announcement? I've got it for you. Coming up in your Nashville news next.

0: news from Nashville's Music Row. It's Ann Hudson.
1: So Garth Brooks has been teasing, doing a mysterious countdown on his website. And well, it's been officially announced that his upcoming Blame It All on My Roots, the arena tour, will be launching next month in August. The first stop on the tour will be a two-night stand at Gainbridge Fieldhouse in Indianapolis, Indiana, on August 21st through the 22nd. No other dates or cities have been announced yet, but tickets for that show go on sale July 17th. Well, I know Jelly Roll and Bunny XO said their divorce was mutual, but I don't really know. You know, she posted a divorce episode on her podcast, but it suddenly has vanished from the internet. And this is after she was spotted at Jelly Roll's Junior Goodnight Nashville bar making out with Calabasas Confidential star Dylan Wolf. So I don't know. Kind of looks like drama might be brewing as a result of that.
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Hey, thanks for sharing your Monday here with me on After Midnight, y'all. Before you take off and get your day started, let me remind you, God is great and He is worthy of our praise. I'm Granger Smith, coming to y'all from the Yee Yee Farm in Central Texas. If you're just now getting your day started, just now having your first cup of coffee and you want to hang out some more, you could join me on another show called Mornings with Granger on Yee Yee Radio. 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Thanks for hanging out.

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7: Hope you guys had a good weekend. 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

0: about if your wife or your girlfriend is having a bad day, what do you do? I'm talking to the men, but also want to talk to Amy and see what she thinks about this. So we'll do that. Also, there's some drama with meal trains when people have babies. That's coming up. We got a big Monday show. So glad everybody's here. Let's get started now.
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1: So they say if your girlfriend or wife is having a bad day, and before I tell you what they say, do you, if she's having a bad day, do you leave her alone or do you go and try to figure it out? What do you guys do?
2: Leave her alone. Yeah, she'll figure it out on her own. Yeah. I don't need to solve it.
3: Yeah, we give her space.
1: I think I want to make sure that I'm not the reason that she's in a bad mood. And then if I'm not the reason, I do one of those, let me know if I can help. And then I give her, because if I'm the reason, I need to fix that.
3: How do you find that out? Do you say, is it me that you're mad at?
1: I do this. Did I do it?
3: You're like a kid.
1: Yeah. Are you mad at me? Is this me? And she'll tell me.
3: Yeah.
1: So if they're having a bad day, your first instinct might be to leave her by herself, leave her alone. Experts say do not do that. Only 2% of women say they want to be left alone when they're in a bad mood. If you're in a bad mood, what do you want?
4: Well, I don't really have an option. I'm just alone.
3: Oh, Amy. So sad.
1: So, I know. It says comfort her.
4: Yeah, I mean, I think to be held would be nice.
1: Ask, you mean just generally though, not even in a bad mood?
4: Just like, you know.
1: Comfort her, ask how you can make her day easier, and most importantly, be around and show her that you want to help her get out of her rut.
3: Oh.
1: That's from Men's Health. My suggestion would be, but don't keep saying, what's wrong?
4: Right.
3: Yeah.
4: And then she can express like, hey, I just need some space, and then you can give her space.
3: Yeah, see, but I've been married for so long, and that's been the answer so many times. I just need space, so now I just give her the space.
2: Oh, I just figure if she's going to need some help, she'll come to me and be like, hey, can you help me get in a better mood? I don't need to be prying, you know mute. What I mean? Yeah, it's
1: better
2: safe.
1: Mute. Better mood.
4: Yeah. I love being in a better mood.
2: Yeah. One word, guys.
1: I know. It's just funny.
4: We all do it.
1: It's just funny. I say stuff wrong all the time. We all just looked at each other and all of us were thinking the same thing and nobody was going
4: to
1: say it. Then Amy went mute.
4: All got to laugh. And I would say mute of myself.
1: Like, I know. None of us speak wonderfully.
4: I give you permission to do it back to me.
1: You got it.
2: I will.
1: That is your PSA for the day. If your woman's in a bad mood, you go up to her and you say, how's your mood?
3: Can I help?
4: Anything I can do to help your mood?
0: Oh. Mr. Bobby Bones. Yeah.

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1: We'll talk about the etiquette of meal trains, where people ask for meals for something, but that's an awkward situation. We'll get into that. Also, is it okay to screenshot like a text message a friend sends and then send it to somebody else? We'll get into that as well. Don't forget our YouTube channel today. It's at Bobby Bones Show. You can see pretty much the whole show up there. That's what's up. We'll be back in 1 second.
2: Bobby asked Bailey Zimmerman how he got Luke Combs to do the song Backup Plan with him.

0: thought, man, Luke Combs would crush this. He invited me to play the concert for Carolina with him, and then I met him. So I sent him the text. I was like, hey, man, like, I've been nervous to send you this, but I really think you would crush it, and it's just one of my favorite songs that I've got right now, and I just think you would crush it. So, and then he didn't respond for, I think, a month.
1: Oh, wow.
0: A month.
1: That's a long time.
2: But okay.
0: He takes me back one day out of the blue, and he just said, this song rips, I'm in. It was so, like, full circle moment.
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0: Hello, Bobby Bones. Is it ever okay to screenshot a private conversation and send it to your friends? Just asking for advice. Have you done it? Would you do it? Sign. Screenshot sender. Okay, yeah. I'll do it. Problem is, sometimes I send that screenshot to the person that I'm actually sending the screenshot of instead of the person I want to send it to.
1: Uh-oh.
0: And then I'm like, oh, God. Oh, no. So that you got to be very careful. It's the same. Mike and I were texting about something, and I wanted to send the screenshot to Eddie. Mm-hmm. But it's Mike and I texting, and I'm like, oh, Eddie's going to love that Mike said this. And Mike probably doesn't want him to know, but I'm going to send it to Eddie. And then actually I send it to Mike. I've done that. Not to these two, but I've done that crap before. It's terrible.
2: Mm-hmm.
0: So I think it's fine. The problem is it now exists. And if you... it can be seen and they can forward it to somebody else and then eventually it could bite you in the butt. I liked on Inspector Gadget where the message would blow up after a while.
1: Oh, yeah. It would disappear.
0: Yeah. I liked that. So I'm going to say yes. Make sure you're not sending it to the person you're talking about and make sure you really trust the person, because if they send it out to somebody else, eventually it could get back to the person. But life tip, if that does happen, just be like, no, AI, that's fake.
2: What?
1: It wasn't me.
0: I never said that.
2: Oh, so they photoshopped the...
0: Well, Photoshop is so 2013. AI.
2: Okay. Yeah. So they AI'd the text message?
0: They really didn't, but you can say that.
2: Okay.
0: Yeah.
1: I get worried that there's like a update out there, you know, that like tells them that you screenshotted it. You know, that I don't have, or some
2: app. Oh, like on Snapchat?
0: We'll do that.
1: Yes.
2: Yeah, I learned that the hard way as a mom.
0: But what people do on Snapchat is they take a picture of the phone now.
2: That, yes.
1: Oh, yeah.
2: The wiser way to do it.
0: Mm-hmm. They get another phone, take a picture of it, and then send it. Well, what are your thoughts on the sending the screenshot of the text message thread?
2: Yeah, I mean, I you just have to be careful and know that it's a risk.
0: Yeah.
2: Know what you're getting yourself into.
1: But I mean, like the right thing is to not talk about someone behind their back.
0: But it also might be funny. It doesn't always have to be bad.
2: I'm sure
0: this
2: is
0: bad. This one's bad.
2: Bobby, I feel like you've sent me something where someone was saying something nice and you screenshot it, mm-hmm, and showed me.
1: Then that's good.
0: Because I wanted you to see that I'm not making it up and it was coming from somebody else.
2: Unless it was AI.
0: Gotcha.
1: you got it with your own little trick.
0: My own little trick. Yeah, just be careful, but it's fine. Who cares? You're not going to jail. All right, there you go.

0: A doctor prescribed Diet Coke for someone. It's a weird story. Medically, it worked. We'll talk about that next.
1: Bobby wanted to know if Jason Aldean's kids think he's cool.
2: Do your kids think you're cool?
3: I don't know.
2: They've gotten older, so now they kind of see what's really going on.
3: Yeah, I mean, I think they get it. You know, it's just different. I mean, when they're your kids, I mean, your dad, you may do something cool, but, you know, at the end of the day, they don't care. I mean, they don't know any different. To them, it's very normal and, you know, whatever. So I hope they think I'm cool, and part of the legacy I want to leave is for them and their families and all that stuff. And so if they don't think it's cool yet, I hope they will at some point.
4: Yeah. The Bobby Bones Show.
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0: This woman had a giant lump in her stomach, and she goes to the doctor, and they're figuring out how to get rid of the lump in her stomach, and they say, just drink a lot of Diet Coke.
19: Really?
0: And the Diet Coke disintegrated the lump in her stomach.
19: Okay.
0: So, whoa. It's two things. One, if you love Diet Coke, what a great diagnosis.
19: Mm-hmm, I love that prescription.
0: But it, soda ate up.
19: Yeah. But that's what it does. I mean, if you don't have anything in the way, it's not going to eat anything up.
0: Are you sure?
19: Yeah.
20: But what was
19: sure,
20: the lump,
19: because I drink
20: though?
19: It.
20: Like, what was the soda eating up?
19: Yeah.
0: So the New England Journal of Medicine wrote this, and the doctors reported the patient had been experiencing a burning pain in her upper abdomen and the right side of her torso for about a month. She goes in for a checkup. She had tried all the over-the-counter medications for acid reflux. She had a history of type 2 diabetes and obesity and had been taken as semaglutide. And so she lost around 40 pounds, but her weight loss had accelerated so much so that apparently it had created some sort of lump in her belly. And to get rid of it, instead of a surgical treatment, they just said pour soda on it.
20: Wow.
0: You ever see where like a mouse gets stuck in a Mountain Dew can? And no. It's just like a couple bones that come out?
19: Oh, gosh. I don't
20: really
19: want to think about that.
20: Like it like
19: disintegrates.
0: Yeah, of course.
20: Well, you know,
0: it's sugar and, you know, spice and everything nice.
20: They tell you at the auto shop, if like, you have corrosion on your car battery,
0: pour coke on it. Mm-hmm.
20: Eats it right up.
0: That's from Oddity Central. So, good job. I hate Diet Coke.
19: I love it.
0: I hate the taste of Diet Coke.
19: I love it. It is my favorite thing. I love it.
0: They went in and did an endoscopy to make sure that the Diet Coke had eaten up the whole thing. And it was completely gone. Hey, Eddie's being pursued now for a salsa, like in a real way. Because Eddie makes salsa and it's good.
19: Yeah.
0: Sometimes it's too spicy. One time it came in and it tastes like
19: brisket.
0: Yeah, and that was weird. Well,
19: that was just a weird mishap.
20: I fixed that.
19: The norm.
0: Somebody in my life said, hey, can I actually buy salsa from Eddie? I said, I don't know. So I just sent her Eddie's number and she messaged him in like five.
20: She wanted.
19: What, is she having a party?
20: She wanted 6 quarts and I'm like, whoa, pump the brakes. Like, I'm a small operation, but I'll get you something. Because six quarts is a lot.
0: Make 6 quarts.
20: No, I think that's a lot early on. I was like, let me see what I can get you. Because I'm going to go and I'm going to get all the ingredients. And then because, I mean, if I go to like the grocery store and sometimes I've wiped out the grocery store from tomatoes.
19: Well, is it an event? Because this would make Eddie like a caterer.
0: Well, my point is it's hard to do 6 quarts if you don't know if you can sell them. If you've already sold the 6 quarts, you make the 6 quarts.
20: Yeah. She says she wants 6 quarts, but... Dude, 6 quarts is a lot of salsa.
0: It's also a lot of money. Are other people buying it?
20: Oh, yeah, dude. I'm getting DMs, that caller that left a voicemail.
0: But you can't mail it.
20: No. It's got to be local. And that's what I'm saying. This is easy. I can go home, get all the ingredients. I smoke the ingredients. I blend it up. We got salsa. And then I deliver it. There's no shipping involved. There's no risk of it spoiling in the mail. We're good, dude. We're in business.
0: You're basically what Facebook Marketplace is, where... people will order these really elaborate meals from people's homes.
20: Yeah.
0: Which I still think is wild. It's amazing, but also feels a little dangerous. But you're now wild and dangerous because you're making salsa at home.
20: Can I ask you a question?
0: Go.
20: Something came up where, like, I know someone that's opening up a Mexican restaurant, and I am this close to calling him up and being like, hey, I make a really good salsa. Can I be your salsa provider?
0: But you're going to make all the salsa then.
20: So that would be like,
0: if you're worried about six quarts and all of a sudden you're thinking a restaurant's a good idea.
19: And then a restaurant would make it in-house.
20: Yeah, but not mine. And they would call it my salsa.
0: You would have to sell them your recipe.
19: License it.
0: But why would they buy that unless people already wanted that?
20: Yeah.
0: So, but you could, sure.
20: That's why I was running
0: about. Just do it and see. Just say, hey, I make a great salsa. And now people, I can't keep it in stock. And would you like to try it to see if you want to put it in your restaurant? And just see what they say.
20: Okay. And so am I like the salsa provider for that restaurant?
0: No.
20: Or just, do I sell them bottles to sell at the restaurant?
0: You would probably sell them, like Amy said, you'd probably sell them the recipe.
20: The recipe.
19: Or license it to them. It also,
20: ooh, at a limited time.
19: They're going to want the salsa they sell to match the salsa at the table, because that's what customers will want. They're like, oh, this is so good when we had it. We want it. So it's got to all be cohesive.
20: That's what I meant. I would be that. Like, I would provide the salsa that they would serve at the restaurant.
0: No, you would provide the recipe that they would make at the restaurant.
20: They can't make it the way I make it. They're going to smoke the ingredients.
0: You can't make six quarts and all of a sudden now you're going to make it for a full restaurant?
20: I know. I'd have to buy an extra big pit.
0: You have to quit this job.
20: That's true. Or hire people.
0: Okay.
20: Grill masters.
0: You need to meet with Abby's fiance again first before you start doing any of that crap.
1: Let's go. Get your Bobby Bones on.
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1: If you love animal stories, I have the ultimate get your dog back story. 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It's in Tell Me Something Good. It's coming up next.
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5: 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This is the greatest. 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Right here on our show.
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0: The etiquette of a meal train, because this is a little weird. We'll talk about it. Also, big news from Lunchbox. I want to say no more because I want you to hear it on the podcast. It's, depending on who you are, it's very funny. 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All right, there you go. It's free.
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0: with Bobby.
1: Tell me something good.
2: I love a good animal story. This missing dog was found tailgating at a World Cup party. And let's say that you're tailgating.
3: Yeah, get it.
4: Hey. Oh, I get it.
2: A feel-good story going viral out of Mexico. A six-year-old

0: Like girl. Fat girl.
1: Oh, well, I don't like that.
2: Well, but it's a dog.
3: Yeah.
2: Like fat little.
1: I hear you. What? Okay, fair.
2: Because Gordo.
1: I wouldn't, you know, be at a traffic light and be like, Gorda. Because that'd be rude.
0: That would be rude, yeah.
1: At a human.
0: Mm-hmm.
1: Yeah. But for a dog, okay. When I used to do Stanley's nicknames, people would get so mad at me. Because they'd be like, you're fat shaming your dog. I'm like, my dog doesn't even know what the word shame is. Animals don't have shame.
0: Oh, but, yeah. What were some of the names you had?
1: Okay. Fatness Everdeen from Hunger Games. Sure. I'd be like, yeah, I was walking Fatness Everdeen. Or anything that rhymed with fat.
0: Yeah, I remember that.
1: You know, that Dr. Seuss book. The
0: fat in the hat.
1: Fat in the hat. Good story. That's what it's all about.
4: That was Tell Me Something Good.

0: This story comes to us from Quebec. A 23-year-old man's on his motorcycle on the highway when a car full of ladies pulls up next to him. He's like, ah, hey, ladies. Revs his engine. Then he starts doing wheelies. And then he lost control and fell off his bike.
1: The
2: ladies
1: worst.
2: Love the wheelies.
0: No. They do.
1: No.
3: They don't.
1: But they don't.
3: I bet you they liked when he fell.
2: A good laugh.
3: That's funny. He's okay?
0: Yeah, he had minor injuries to his face, and he got 6 traffic violations, and his license is now suspended.
3: Oh. Did he have a helmet on?
0: No.
1: Oh, gosh.
3: That's really embarrassing, because if you had a helmet on, at least they didn't see your face.
2: Yeah. Oh. They know who he is.
3: That's funny and terrible. Okay.
0: I'm Lunchbox. That's your bonehead story of the day. Come
3: on, Bobby Bones. 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
3: I'm going to bring on Jude, who's 12 years old. Jude sent me a message in my DMs. Hey, Jude, how are you, buddy?
4: Good. How are you?
3: I'm doing pretty good. So it's summertime. I was worried I was going to call you and you'd be at school, but I'm an idiot. You don't have school right now, right?
4: Yeah.
3: Are you going into seventh grade or did you just finish seventh grade?
4: I'm going into seventh grade.
3: Is that a different building? Do you have to go to a different school or is it the same?
4: A different building.
3: Oh, man. You nervous?
4: Yeah, a little.
3: I was. I got stuffed in lockers. Are you cooler than me when I was in seventh grade, Jude?
4: Yeah, probably not.
3: Okay, fair. Okay. Oh. Good. Do you mind if I read the message you sent me?
4: No, sir.
3: Okay. Hi, I'm 12 years old. I'm left-handed. I'd like to learn the guitar. Both my dad and brother are right-handed, and we don't have a left-handed guitar. Any way you could help me out, we love the show. He sent me that message. Do your dad and brother already play guitar?
4: My brother's learning, but my dad has, he's playing the guitar.
3: And I'm left-handed? And I know the pain of never getting to play anybody's guitar. It sucks. And you have to go and find your own. And when I got my first one, I went to a pawn shop and I bought a right-handed one. And I flipped the strings and changed the nut on the bottom. But the nut is supposed to hold strings of different sizes. And it was the wrong, so it busted the nut every time. So I struggled with that because I'm left-handed and nobody had left-handed guitars. And so I understand your pain. Being left-handed is kind of annoying sometimes, right, Jude?
4: Mm-hmm.
3: If I'm able to help you with this, are you really going to practice?
4: Yes, sir.
3: Because it hurts your fingers. I want to let you know, the first couple of months, your fingers hurt real bad because you're pushing on these strings and you get these calluses and you want to go, I don't know if guitar is for me. Are you going to do that?
4: No, sir.
3: I don't even know. I haven't played in a while. Jude, hold on 1 second. Can you just hang out for a second, Jude? I'll keep you on, but hang out, okay?
5: You can sing a song?
3: Sounds good. Can't help but sing a song? I thought love was only true in fairy tales.
5: The monkeys.
3: Meant for someone else, but not for me. Strings are a little old, huh?
5: Yeah, a little bit.
3: All right, there we go. Love was out to get me. That's the way it seemed. Disappointment haunted all my dreams. And then I saw her. Everybody.
6: Hey.
3: Now I'm a believer. Okay, it's good enough.
5: Without a trace.
3: I myself haven't played in a while. But this is a guitar that I've played at many music festivals.
5: Yeah, we toured with that guitar. Like, that was your guitar.
3: We toured with this guitar. It has a pickup on it. Let's see. Hold on. Make sure I still got it. Oh, I don't have it. Ain't no sunshine when she's gone.

0: Ain't no sunshine when she's gone. Okay, it works.
1: It still works.
0: Jude, do you hear that playing?
2: Mm-hmm.
0: Are your dreams to be like that? Be an awesome player and singer like that? No? Okay. You're going to be better probably, right? Okay. This is what I'm going to do. As a left-handed person, and I know it is so hard to play left-handed, here's the deal that I'm going to make with you. If you're up for a deal. Are you up for a deal?
2: Mm-hmm.
0: Because this is a very nice guitar. I've played it for many years. I've played it on different television shows. I love it. I'm going to send this to you, and I'm going to check back with you in 6 months. And if you can't play I'm a Believer, the song...
1: By the Monkees.
0: By the Monkees or Smash Mouth.
1: Smash Mouth.
0: On Shrek. If you can't... In 6 months, you should be able to have your fingers fully calloused. You should be able to play that. You should be able to do some scales.
1: Better than
0: like
1: that?
0: Like that? Yeah, yeah. If you can't do it in 6 months, you have to send it back to me. But if you can, you get to keep it.
2: Yes, sir.
0: And you're not going to sell it.
2: No, sir.
0: Okay.
1: Dude, that is crazy. I mean, that's the $3,000 guitar, isn't it?
0: It is a $3,000. Yeah, it's about that. Like,
1: that's not cheap.
3: Man.
0: What's up?
3: Okay,
0: hold on. You talk to me, Matt, and I'll do some music for you.
3: Go ahead. I just don't understand. Like, his parents can afford a guitar.
0: You don't understand why he's so mad.
1: Mm.
3: His parents can afford a guitar because they obviously have one for the brother and the dad, right?
0: They have one for the rest of the family.
3: And they act like they don't want to get him one.
0: They act like they don't want to get him one because...
3: because they don't think he's going to practice. They don't think he's serious about it. So they're like, we're not really getting you a guitar, dude. Find your own way. Like, what? We're not buying you a guitar. We can afford one, but we're not buying one. You know, there's this like... guy on the radio that'll fall for scams. Just hit him up. He'll give you a $3,000 guitar. And then you give it to him, and this is what he says. Oh, sir.
0: He's 12.
1: Yeah, man. He's probably nervous.
3: Hold on. When you're 12 and you get something that you've been dreaming about that you really want, how are you? Whoa! Oh, my gosh. That's so awesome.
0: Jude, what do you think about what he's saying? Yeah, I felt that.
1: Yeah, we'd say the same thing.
3: That exactly. Excitement, dude. Like, you sound real passionate.
0: He might just be a quiet kid.
3: He sounds real passionate about a guitar.
0: Jude, are you a quiet kid, Jude?
2: Sometimes.
0: Yeah.
3: Yeah, especially when you get this thing you've been dreaming about, this guitar from Bobby, who you idolize, and you go,
1: Lunchbox, chill on the kid, dude.
3: No, he's 12, man. Let me hear some, oh, yeah, woo!
0: I don't need that. Jude, do you feel like if I mail this to you, this left-handed guitar, that this is an amazing guitar, that you have 6 months to actually practice, you have to practice, and you have to prove to me in 6 months that you're committed, then you can keep it. Are you in for that deal?
1: Mm-hmm.
2: Yes, sir.
0: All right.
3: Oh, my gosh. Dude,
1: he's probably nervous.
0: I think he's, like, nervous and, like...
3: Guess what? When I was 12 and I'm out there...
0: I don't care about you
3: when
0: being
3: When I was
0: 12.
3: Yelling for autographs,
4: not
3: I wasn't
4: everybody's
3: going...
4: everybody's yelling now.
3: When I was asking for an autograph outside of a baseball, I'm going, hey, can I have an autograph?
1: You should have. Maybe you would have gotten more.
0: Yeah, maybe they wouldn't have all run
3: no,
0: from
3: No, they
0: you.
3: Wouldn't have heard me.
0: Okay, Jude, so I'm going to mail this to you in a case, like a protective case. And just to, message me on Instagram when you get it. Yeah, you may have to put new strings on it or something. You can handle all that. But you have 6 months. Deal?
2: Yes, sir.
0: And if you quit, I want it back.
2: Yes, sir.
0: And if you don't quit, you get to keep it.
2: Yes, sir.
0: All right.
3: Does he know any words besides
1: Lunchbox.
3: Yes and no?
0: He's a quiet kid.
1: Dude.
3: Oh, thank you so much. Really appreciate it. Nothing. Just, yes, sir.
0: Jude, do you have like a favorite artist or anything you're looking forward to learn how to play?
3: Yes, sir.
2: I like rock.
0: Yeah.
2: But like not heavy rock.
0: That's same like, as me, bro.
2: Like, have you heard of Trudy Oak Revival?
0: Yeah, of course. They're kind of country. They're kind of
2: like
0: they're kind of country rock. Yeah. Okay.
2: Yeah.
0: I'm going to get your address. I'm going to mail you this.
2: All right. Thank you so much.
0: All right. You stay on the phone so I can get your address so we can mail this to you.
2: All right.
0: And then send me a picture on DM whenever you get it so I know it's all there, and I'll just keep in touch with you. You got to practice, Jude.
2: Yes, sir.
0: Okay. All right, Jude, don't hang up. Talk to you later.
2: Mm-hmm.
0: Okay. Abby, get his address, please. Good. We'll mail it off. There he is, Jude.

0: when you have a baby, people give you a meal train. Also, I guess if you get like surgery, right? Something like
1: yeah,
0: that?
1: Or there's a death. Like there, you can use meal trains
0: that's
1: for
0: it
1: all
0: too.
1: Kinds of things. Yes.
0: Yeah. Well, somebody on the show saw someone doing a meal train and thought it was a little suspicious. We'll talk about that next.
2: Here we go. Bobby Ball Show.
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6: 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I'm Jeff Rowland at the Shoals Insider News Desk. Here's what's trending this hour in Shoals area news. Muscle Shoals police are investigating a Friday night shooting that stemmed from what police describe as a domestic altercation at a residence in the 400 block of Ford Street. According to Muscle Shoals Police Chief Clint Reck, officers responded to the home at around 9:50 p.m. on Friday after receiving a report of a domestic situation in which a shooting had occurred. One person was injured in the incident and was airlifted to Huntsville Hospital. The victim's condition is unknown at this time. Chief Reck told Shoals Insider the investigation remains active, says there is no threat to the public, and emphasized that the shooting was an isolated incident that was contained to the residence on Ford Street. A Colbert County man already facing dozens of state sex crime charges has now been federally indicted. 20-year-old Landon Williams has been indicted on 13 federal counts, including exploitation of a child, enticement of a minor, and possession of child pornography. Prosecutors allege the offenses occurred between August of 24 and December of 25. Court documents state that videos and photos were recovered from Williams' cell phone. He's being held in the Colbert County Jail on a $1,415,000 bond. You're up to date. That's what's trending this hour in Shoals Area News. I'm Jeff Rowland at the Shoals Insider News Desk, your news authority.
7: From the Way 31 Storm Tracker Weather Center, I'm meteorologist Amber Kulik. We're starting our Monday off in the 70s for your temperatures with patchy fog possible through the morning hours. Heading towards the afternoon hours today, high temperatures topping out in those low to middle 80s with mostly cloudy skies throughout the day, and scattered showers and thunderstorms will make a return as we head towards the afternoon hours with frequent lightning and heavy rain, but severe threat is low. I'm Way 31 meteorologist Amber Kulik.
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15: Bobby Bones.
14: Yeah.
0: A mill train. You familiar with the mill train?
1: Yeah, of course.
0: For example, when Scuba Steve had a baby.
1: Meal train.
0: Yeah, we made him some lasagna. My wife did. I didn't do crap. We just drove it out there, dropped it off at his house. Is that considered a meal train?
1: Yes.
0: A train?
1: Well, I mean, there's an official, you can sign up and there's a website and then calendar invites go out to people and they sign up for the dates they want. It's official process.
0: Abby, so what's the drama around a meal train that you know about?
16: Okay, so I was on Facebook and I was looking at people's stories and this guy, I don't really know him that well. Like, he's an acquaintance. And he had a picture in his story, and it was him, his wife, and they just had a baby in the hospital. And he was like, look, we had a baby. And then he put the link. He said, our mail train here, where you can click on it. So I clicked on it. And, like, there's people, you know, donating meals, signing up. But there's also, like, a $500. No, it was $5,000. That sounds like a lot. They're trying to get a goal of $5,000.
0: For what?
16: For, I don't know, like, food. So they can buy food, kind of like a GoFundMe, but
1: that feels weird.
16: Meal train.
0: Okay, so what was weird to you about that?
16: Well, I just had never seen someone like do it for themselves. Like, you know how Amy has set them up for other people, and you do it, and I think that's like a nice gesture as like a friend to be like, hey, our friend had a baby, you know. But I had never seen someone like actually sign themselves up. Is that a thing?
0: Interesting.
1: I mean, I
0: wouldn't have thought anything of it. What if he doesn't have any friends?
16: Well, yeah, I don't know. Yes. It looks like he does because he's like halfway to his goal and he has a lot of...
0: Are you mad about the money thing?
16: No, I'm not mad. I just had never seen that.
1: I mean, to be fair, it could be that one of his friends set it up and then he just posted the link.
0: Is it weird that he asked for money?
1: I have not seen that. I've seen like you can give gift cards if you want, like especially now that we have DoorDash and Uber Eats. I have not ever seen a goal like a... a food goal?
0: Like a GoFundMe goal?
1: Yeah.
17: That seems dirty.
1: That seems weird.
0: I definitely don't mind it at all because you're just giving money even for the food.
1: Yeah, but it just feels weird.
0: It does feel weird?
1: Yeah.
17: Like, do they need it?
0: It doesn't matter. If they don't give it to them.
17: Right.
0: Nobody's forcing.
17: It feels like
0: that hits you guys funny that...
1: Well, I've just never seen it.
17: It's a bad look.
1: I wouldn't want the look, but I mean...
17: What's weird?
1: Different strokes for different folks.
17: Yeah.
0: And I would just like you to go, hey, we're doing a meal train. Instead of anybody making us food, having to drop it off or
1: sit. Yeah, but would you put a goal?
0: The goal's funny. I do like a goal. I love a goal.
1: Bobby would be like, let's see if we can hit this goal. I don't know.
0: I would like just for him to go, here's, you can donate to this. They'd probably make him set a goal on whatever site that is.
1: No, they don't.
0: You think
17: I've never seen that.
1: No, they don't. It must be a new feature, but you could probably opt out. Because I look at everybody in this room.
0: I know, I'm the only one who thinks it's nothing.
17: Yeah, why do you think that?
0: Because I think it's just easier to give people money to do whatever they want to with it if they need it for food for the baby,
1: exactly.
0: Food for them.
1: Exactly, and you can do that, but should you put a goal?
0: I don't know. It makes me like want to get, I don't know, I see it, I'm like, I want to be part of this.
1: Okay.
0: I can achieve a goal. Okay, I don't think it's weird. But you guys all do.
17: Yeah, it's a little weird. I mean, I just feel like if you're starting a meal train for a baby, like your family, like, okay, you had a baby. Say, hey, we need money donations because we can't afford food. Okay, cool. But say, meal train. But also, if you want to donate cash to our whatever.
0: But it sounds like here, you can bring us food or you can just donate money toward food. that's okay.
1: And
0: but
1: this
0: apparently
1: is
0: you put a goal,
1: goal.
0: Amy's freaking out at the goal.
1: I have not ever seen that. It's just interesting to me.
18: Well, is it like
0: if you move the goal, I get mad. Like if you reach that, because I hate people that do that.
18: Oh, yeah, yeah, yeah.
0: They reach their goal and they're like, let's make it 10. No, it's 5. Go ahead.
18: Is it like impossible? I mean, you just had a baby. So like, is it impossible to order food for you? Like, I understand if you can't afford it.
0: So what I do for people is I send them Uber Eats or DoorDash gift cards. I found what they use. And then I just send them a gift card so they can order on their own schedule with the baby, with us. It's very difficult because people just showing up, the baby might be napping. Who knows what's happening with the baby? I'll tell you guys about that later.
18: Yeah, you'll please.
0: So you just drop it off the door and text us or give us a gift card. And now we didn't need anything. So we told people, hey, thank you. No, we're good. We don't need anything.
18: Right.
0: But when we would do that with people with the baby, we tell them we're coming. We'll drop it off at the door. And if they're like, no, knock on. Like Scuba was like, no, say hi at least. So we just said hi real quick and got out. But I like the money thing. Hmm. I want to be a part of the goal now. I don't even know this person.
1: And is it guaranteed that money's going to be used on food?
18: No.
0: I don't think guaranteed
18: anything.
0: Not at all.
18: You can do whatever you want.
0: You're not contractually obligated. Yes, and that's okay.
18: No.
0: Because you're giving them money because you know then you care about them. You know what situation they're in. You guys are all haters. Baby haters.
18: They're asking for it.
0: I didn't realize we had as many baby haters here.

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2: 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Because he's going to share something. He's embarrassed about it. Yes. And I told him we wouldn't make fun of him until he's finished, okay? Okay. He knows what's coming, but everybody will give him disrespect, right?
4: Yeah.
2: Yes. Just at least the first of it. I have your word. We're going to do that next.
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15: Yeah.
17: Lunchbox is going to drop some news on you, and he asks that you guys be nice, be delicate.
18: Okay.
17: And I'll respect this. I set it up. He won on Price is Right. He won home gym. He won shoes. He won a trip to California. It's pretty cool. He won everything but the Showcase Showdown. He's going to share something with us. Everyone be sensitive. Lunchbox, go ahead.
19: Oh, God.
18: I'm nervous.
20: I'm not. I can't wait.
19: Oh, boy. So everybody kept asking, like, hey, when are you going to Temecula? When are you going to Temecula?
17: That's the trip you want, yeah.
19: That's the trip I wanted to get up on stage. And I said, well, they're going to reach out with dates, and I have to pick one of those dates. And I don't know if it was Eddie or Amy was like, I thought you were supposed to reach out. And I was like, no, they're going to reach out to me. And we had a couple callers call in, like, hey, anything on the California trip? I'm like, no, not nothing yet. And so I went and got my folder off the shelf with all my paperwork. I reread the paperwork. And I was supposed to contact them within 30 days with the dates.
20: Yeah.
19: So...
20: what we thought.
18: So you lost your trip to Temecula?
19: So it says you may, if you don't do this within 30 days, you may forfeit your prize.
20: Oh my gosh.
19: And I am like, oh my gosh. And I didn't, like, after I read it, I sat there. And you know how you get mad at yourself sometimes? Like, I don't usually get mad at myself, but I was pretty mad at myself. Like, how stupid. But I'm not good at reading details. I don't read details a lot. Like, we've seen that with me in the past. I miss things in emails a lot of the time. And so now I don't know if I'm going to Temecula at all.
17: Or even how to say it.
19: Temecula.
17: Yeah.
19: And so
20: Lunchbox, you don't remember. You said that when you first got back.
17: He did?
20: Yeah. I didn't make that up.
18: Yeah, Yeah, I knew I had in my head there was an expiration date of some sort.
19: I think I got caught up in the hype, maybe, mm-hmm. And I was just so on cloud nine that it finally aired, and and they emailed me about, you know, the home gym, and I'm like, oh, yeah, see, they're reaching out. This is what's supposed to happen. Oh, my gosh. So I emailed them, and I said, hey, look, you know what I mean? It appears I screwed up. Like, is there any way I can still go to Temecula? Like, can I still get this trip? And so I'm just waiting to hear back.
17: Oh, nothing yet.
19: No, I just emailed him on Friday.
17: Huh. What do you think's going to happen?
19: And I got a feeling I'm not going to Temecula. I got a feeling that they run a very tight ship.
20: Yeah.
19: Yeah, yeah. And that they don't have time for, like, this crap.
18: Mm-hmm.
17: What did you learn from this? What will you do differently moving forward?
19: I'll probably give my wife stuff to read and make sure the details and the I's are crossed and all that, because
17: I's don't get crossed.
19: I's are dotted, T's are crossed.
17: Yeah.
19: Because, I mean, I remember vividly in high school getting in trouble for not reading all the instructions on a test or a quiz. Like, you know what I mean? It's like, only answer number 5 if you read the whole instructions and you fill out the whole test and the teacher's like, you did it wrong. And I'm like, how did I do it wrong? Then she shows you, like, oh my gosh, so stupid. I'll never make that mistake again. Here we are 30 years later, and I made the mistake.
17: It's why you wore a hoodie to the CMAs.
19: Correct.
17: When everybody else was black tie.
20: The details.
19: Yeah, details.
17: Because in the email, I said black tie, but he didn't get to that part.
19: Yeah. I read the first couple sentences, and I move on with my life.
17: Mm-hmm.
20: Did you put that in your email? Did you tell them that you're not good with details, and that's why?
19: I said, I apparently didn't read it correctly. I missed it where I was supposed to reach out. I was under the impression that you guys were going to reach out.
20: Mm.
19: And I want to apologize, but I'd really like to go to Temecula if it is still possible.
20: Please.
17: It's been my dream. Update us.
19: I will.
17: What's up at the home gym? Still on your porch?
19: Still on the porch.
17: Why don't you sell it?
19: No, I am. I'm going to sell it.
17: Like, no, it's been sitting on your porch for how long?
19: Probably about a month.
17: And you have to basically climb over around it every time?
19: To get into the house, yeah. And it's still on, it's on a pallet. That's the I don't have a forklift or anything.
17: That's why you sell it to somebody who will come and get it with
19: I know.
17: A forklift or
19: You know what? I'm gonna make a goal. I'm gonna promise you guys something.
20: What'd he say?
17: He said, "You know what? I'm gonna make a goal. I'm gonna promise you guys something."
19: It's gonna be on sale by this Friday.
17: Okay. Cool. On Facebook Marketplace?
19: Yeah.
17: What are you gonna list it as? Price?
19: $9.99.
17: And what's the value they told you on Prices Right?
19: Like $1,400.
17: Okay.
20: So you're giving yourself the whole week to put it up on Facebook Marketplace?
17: Why not do it when we're playing a song?
20: Why not do it like right now?
18: He doesn't have the photos. It takes, and also his wife has to do it.
19: Yeah,
17: what you mean? You're going to get your wife to do it?
19: Oh, I'm going to tell her. Like, she has till Friday.
17: Oh, that doesn't sound good.
18: She has till Friday until, or what?
17: Yeah, or what?
19: I mean, not really anything, but I'm just going to say, hey, you got to sell it by Friday. Like, we got to get this out of here.
18: Well, I don't know that you're going to sell it by Friday, but you may have it up by Friday.
19: That's what I mean. On sale by Friday so we can start having some bids.
20: Right.
17: When do you get your shoes and your computer?
19: Computer's coming. Shoes, I don't know.
17: You've been saying the computer's coming forever. Are they walking it to you from somewhere?
19: No, they're going to mail it.
17: Yeah, but if you've been saying that for weeks. It doesn't take that long.
19: That's a good point.
20: Could he use that for leverage for the trip? Like they say, like, I haven't even gotten my shoes yet, so you guys messed up.
17: I would just let it be and see what they say.
19: I'm not going to poke the bear, man.
17: Not. Just let it say.
19: So, yeah, I'm... Yeah.
17: Okay. Update us.

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1: This family thought they were just taking their son to Disneyland for his birthday, but they walked into a once-in-a-lifetime surprise. This is wild. It's a great story. Eddie has it next in Tell Me Something Good.
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2: Tell me something good.
3: Andres Robles is from Arizona. He's 8 years old and he wanted to go to Disney. So his parents are like, all right, you know what? For your birthday, we're going to take you to Disneyland. First time ever. They show up, scans his ticket. Surprise! You're the billionth customer of Disneyland since the opening, like in the 50s.
4: That's pretty crazy. Wow.
3: Crazy. So what does he get? He got a huge celebration with Mickey, Minnie, Donald Duck, everyone. And he got to sign the whole the declaration of their milestone. That's going to be up there forever.
4: Oh, that's cool.
3: Yeah.
4: Reminds me of the episode of Full House where Michelle got to be princess for a day.
3: At Disney?
4: Yeah, Disney.
3: I don't remember that.
4: No, but okay. Yeah, I'm a loser. Okay.
5: Yeah.
3: But it doesn't say, but I'm assuming they gave him like a fast pass, right?
4: Oh, I bet he got to ride the rides quickly.
3: I would think so.
5: It was going to go to the billionth no matter who scanned,
4: yes.
5: Or they make sure that it's a kid?
4: I would think by the story, they just...
5: Like if the parents are in line, or they like, hey, let your kid go first because they know the billionth is coming up. Like, I'll scan your ticket this way.
4: I don't think they do that. I think it's literally just a billionth.
3: But wouldn't it be weird if it was like a 70-year-old lady?
4: Yeah, it would. And the story probably wouldn't make our news, but it would make it... She'd probably be there with a kid and her whole family then gets to sell.

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5: What liquid did the invisible man get at the grocery store?
3: What liquid did the invisible man get at the grocery store?
5: Evaporated milk.
3: What is that?
8: Yeah, I don't understand that.
3: I know that's a thing, but what's evaporated milk?
9: And isn't it usually in a can?
5: Yeah, I know. Okay. You use it in some baking dishes.
3: You're not challenging her.
9: No.
5: Is it a kind of milk that's separated from the
3: I literally have no idea.
5: It's like heavier, thicker.
3: Evaporated milk is a shelf-stable dairy product made by removing about 60% of the water from fresh milk.
5: There you go.
3: So it's just a thicker milk. Oh, mm-hmm. I'd die. My stomach would kill me. Can you imagine that?
5: Oh, gosh, yeah.
3: Oh, well, you talk about explosive.
9: It's
3: holy
9: not watered
3: crap.
9: Down.
3: All right, there you go. Thank you, Amy. There's your joke.
7: That was the Morning Corny.

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2: Hey, Bobby. Morning, studio. My wife is expecting twins in about a month, and I was wondering if you all could go around the room and give me one financial savvy type thing that I should be doing to save money or make more money. Would love to hear from everybody, especially the financially savvy Eddie and Lunchbox. Thanks. Love the show. Bye.
3: What?
4: Yeah. Okay. he's being funny.
3: We're like the wrong place.
4: Yeah. I feel like you're the only one that should answer this.
5: No, first of all, he said my wife is expecting twins. That hit me a little weird.
4: Why?
5: They're expecting twins.
4: That's true.
5: Listen again,
3: well,
5: but listen.
3: It's like his wife
5: I know, but listen
3: carrying,
5: through my yeah. ears. It's not my wife is giving birth.
4: Yeah, you're right.
5: Because they're both expecting twins. I don't want to be that guy, but play it again, just the first part.
2: Hey, Bobby, morning studio. My wife is expecting twins in about a month.
5: So my ears go, no, you're both expecting twins. Mm-hmm. I'm not saying you're both pregnant. I'm not saying you're both going to go into labor.
4: Yeah.
5: Well, you better get to expecting them twins too. Okay, this is what I'm going to say. In a month, though, I got to know what you're going to do in a month. I would say a few months out, I would like $10 at a time into a bucket so you could diapers.
4: Yes.
5: $10 at a time. Whenever you got $10, put in the bucket, put in the bucket, put in the bucket. Even for the whole pregnancy, we're a little late here because diapers are so expensive and they're so constant. And I would $10 it some diapers. And I would also, you know, train it. Do the old train?
3: What?
4: Yeah. Oh, the meal train?
5: Well, not meals. Like diaper train.
4: Diaper
5: baby.
4: Train. That's what I was thinking. Like
5: that same thing.
4: Like, because people, like, they have babies and they're like, oh, let's do a baby shower and get me all these clothes. Like, dude, that's not the expensive stuff.
5: Or just do a goal.
3: Well, clothes are expensive too.
4: Yeah, but the diapers, they keep coming.
5: No, just a money
4: keep
5: goal.
4: Coming.
5: Money goal on the page.
3: Yeah, the money goal.
5: Yeah. For anybody that's having a new baby, I would say $10 a time if you can through the pregnancy. When you have $10, put in the bucket because diapers are going to be very expensive.
4: That's good.
5: For you now, a month out, my only advice to you is to say you're both expecting twins.
4: Before you get killed?
5: Yes, you're both expecting twins. Mr. Money Lunchbox?
6: Yeah, it's easy. Garage sales, man. Listen, new baby clothes are a waste of money because they outgrow them so fast.
4: Yep.
5: So
6: 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Everything else should be purchased at a garage sale. 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
4: Don't go cheap on the car seat, though.
5: I would agree with the stroller car seat. I would not go garage sale if you can help it, unless it's a newish one at a garage sale.
4: Right.
5: One collapse of that thing?
3: Yeah.
4: Or the crib.
6: Come on.
4: You need that to be safer.
6: I am just telling
5: you
6: guys.
5: Just for peace of mind. I hear you.
6: Like, and baby clothes, you know what they do? They just get stained and ruined so fast. So spending brand new money on brand new clothes.
4: Brand new.
5: What about old money, though? What if you have some old money?
4: That's a good point.
3: What about old money?
6: I mean,
3: yeah.
6: If you have old money because you're, you know, old
5: no,
6: money.
5: No, like dollar bills messing around for a couple years.
6: Oh, no. I meant like old money, like you're rich because
4: no,
6: you
4: didn't.
6: Yeah, no, I didn't. But
5: I would say if whenever you're buying clothes for the babies, there's no need to buy them baby shoes. They don't walk.
4: That's good.
5: They don't walk. And we got a couple pair from people because they know I love shoes. They were awesome gifts, and it's funny. Babies don't walk, so don't waste money on shoes.
3: Yeah, well, I bought your baby shoes, and technically they were called crib shoes because they don't walk.
4: Does she wear them in the crib?
5: She's never put a pair of shoes on in her life.
6: Never.
3: Oh, she never even wore the ones.
6: No,
5: except for those. We do shoe day, and she loved it. Oh,
3: she loved it.
5: She danced around the room.
3: She loved it. Okay.
5: Eddie?
4: I would say the toys. The toys to me is the biggest waste of money. Don't spend money on toys because you're going to buy all of these toys and you're going to think the baby's going to love this. And what are they going to play with? The roll of toilet paper.
5: Or nothing if they're baby.
4: Yeah.
5: Right now, baby Billy is starting to love a few toys, but she's 3.5 months old. And now there's a couple things that she likes, especially screen time.
4: An iPad.
5: Oh, man. Good luck. You're expecting twins. That's you both are.
4: That's crazy.
5: Thank you for the voicemail. Call us anytime. 877-77-BOBBY.
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7: Good Monday morning. I'm Jeff Rowland at the Shoals Insider News Desk. Here's what's trending this hour in Shoals area news. Muscle Shoals police are investigating a Friday night shooting that stemmed from what police describe as a domestic altercation at a residence in the 400 block of Ford Street. According to Muscle Shoals Police Chief Clint Reck, officers responded to the home at around 9:50 p.m. on Friday after receiving a report of a domestic situation in which a shooting had occurred. One person was injured in the incident and was airlifted to Huntsville Hospital. The victim's condition is unknown at this time. Chief Reck told Shoals Insider the investigation remains active, says there is no threat to the public, and emphasized that the shooting was an isolated incident that was contained to the residence on Ford Street. A Colbert County man already facing dozens of state sex crime charges has now been federally indicted. 20-year-old Landon Williams has been indicted on 13 federal counts, including exploitation of a child, enticement of a minor, and possession of child pornography. Prosecutors allege the offenses occurred between August of 24 and December of 25. Court documents state that videos and photos were recovered from Williams' cell phone. He's being held in the Colbert County Jail on a $1,415,000 bond. You're up to date? That's what's trending this hour in Shoals Area News. I'm Jeff Rowland at the Shoals Insider News Desk, your news authority.
8: From the Way 31 Storm Tracker Weather Center, I'm meteorologist Amber Kulik. We're starting our Monday off in the 70s for your temperatures, with patchy fog possible through the morning hours. Heading towards the afternoon hours today, high temperatures topping out in those low to middle 80s with mostly cloudy skies throughout the day, and scattered showers and thunderstorms will make a return as we head towards the afternoon hours with frequent lightning and heavy rain, but severe threat is low. I'm Way 31 meteorologist Amber Kulik.
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13: Bobby Bones, come on.
5: Ray was wondering, what were you, about me and artists?
6: Yeah, so with, for instance, Bailey Zimmerman had a situation in the hotel room a little while back, and you checked in and you just said, hope you're good, or something to that degree. And so I was wondering, is your relationship with them where after they've kind of overcome that situation, do you then hit them up a couple weeks later and you're like, hey, so what really happened in that hotel, man? You got to tell me.
5: Oh, I get it. Like, who else? Bailey?
6: Bailey, and then you also got Kane Brown because he got hit with the golf ball. I mean, the obvious question is, how does that happen, bro? You got to tell me all the details. Who hit you with that golf ball?
5: Interesting. I did reach out to both of them. I hit Bailey up quicker than I did Kane. And no, I didn't go, what really happened? I would ask him in person. And I think I know what he would say. But I just said, hey, I saw you going through a bunch of crap. I'm here if you need me. It was one of those. Mm-hmm. And he came back immediately. With Kane, he got wrecked by a golf ball at close distance. Like, gave him a concussion, messed him up. And so I messaged him, and I used to do maintenance on a golf course. And I said, dude, I used to see people get wrecked with balls all the time. That sucks. Like, it's so much worse than what people think of, just somebody getting hit with a golf ball. And I got hit, but never in the head. And so I just related stories. And I've even texted with Kane since, but I never talked about that again. I don't really pry. I think if we're together somewhere with either one of them, and I'd probably hang out with Kane more than Bailey. Bailey's a little younger than Kane. Bailey's, like, you know, kind of crazy. But no, I don't know. I don't even care to know.
6: Yeah. But I was thinking maybe at the golf course, locker room stories, you know?
5: I don't go in a locker room at a golf course.
4: It's kind of weird.
5: Yeah, there's no real locker room.
4: What about Jelly Roll? Like, have you texted him and asked him, like, what?
5: Yeah. I don't have that relationship with Jelly Roll at all.
3: Jussie Bunny was kissing another guy at Jelly Roll's bar.
4: Yeah.
5: Like 24 no. years old or something.
4: Savage.
6: What? That's weird. It's definitely her bar too, because they have a whole floor dedicated to her.
3: Oh, okay.
6: There's her entire bar.
4: Was she on her floor though?
3: Yeah, was she on her floor?
4: Or was she
5: can only do it on her floor?
6: No, she looked like she was on an upstairs floor. I believe her floor is the second one.
5: Who was the 24-year-old?
14: Dylan Wolf.
5: What reality show?
3: How do we all know this?
5: Oh, I just saw. I never clicked in.
4: Yeah.
5: So I saw the headline. Wasn't so interested to click in, but I did. Remember it.
3: I know, saw the video. We all saw the story. That's interesting.
5: You watched the video?
4: Oh, yeah. I mean, it was on TikTok.
5: Were they going hard?
4: They were making out.
3: Yeah, it's definitely a thing.
5: What? It said reality star. What show?
14: I've never heard of them. I'm looking them up.
15: Calabasas Confidential.
5: That's a show?
14: That's a show?
15: I think it's where they got like a bunch of high schoolers to like go back to high, like where they all like hung out or something.
3: A bunch of, but he's
5: like
3: 24.
5: Older.
15: Yeah,
5: kids.
15: They're older now, but they were all friends in high school and they got back together.
3: Oh, gotcha.
5: That's a show?
14: I've never
3: Calabasas heard. What?
15: Confidential.
5: Do they keep that show confidential so nobody knows about it?
4: Because we don't know about
5: it. Because I've never...
3: So he must be... So he's from California.
4: Yeah.

0: something weird happened because Amy was looking at my phone when I wasn't paying attention. We'll talk about that next. This is the
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0: Amy was looking at my phone yesterday and it went off, and I got a text from Brandon Ray, who works for me, and he's listed in my phone as
13: Brandon guitar / singer.
0: And so, but I've known Brandon for 12 years.
13: Yeah.
0: He's the lead guitarist in the Raging Idiots. He's a great artist. He's also the head of my creative. Even for the Netflix show. But yeah, he's listed as that because once I put a name on my phone, I never change it.
13: Well, I assume that's from when you first met him, because you met him as a guitar player and a singer. Now he is so much more of that to you, like just overall friend.
0: I met him and he was touring, opening for us with another artist. So it was just this blonde guy that I met, and we talked on the bus all night, and I wrote down Brandon, how do I remember him? Guitar singer. And yeah. I never changed it.
13: So I just thought it was funny when I was sitting next to you, I saw it pop up on your home screen that you got a text from him, and I thought, I wonder if that's Brandon Ray, but that's funny you still have him saved as the Brandon you put in 12 years ago.
0: I have DJ Gasso, who's now the head softball coach at Tulsa, who is my brother-in-law, so Caitlin's sister's husband, saved as DJ Caitlin's sister's boyfriend.
14: Because when you met.
0: Because when I met.
13: Oh, yeah, they were married.
0: It just says DJ, yeah. Caitlin's sister's boyfriend.
13: Yeah.
0: So anybody that I put on my phone, it never changes. Mm. Reminds me of the good old days, the times. Do you guys change the names of yours if they like grow in your life?
13: I guess to your point, no. I guess I don't.
0: With Amy, I have Amy. I have Amy Brown. I have Amy Brown New. I have Amy Brown New. Use this number. It just builds on each other because of the number years. Changes.
13: Yeah. I do have this one friend, Allie Fallon, that I met years back. And I have her saved as Allie Ford Tracy Gracie Haiti Yoga. Because she's an Allie that I met at yoga, but she was friends with my friend Gracie and Tracy. And we were talking about Haiti. So that's one that comes to mind where it's very long. And now that we've been friends for over a decade, it pops up. Allie Ford, Tracy Gracie, Haiti Yoga.
0: You change your names?
14: There was a period in my life where I just would save like Amy, Jimmy, Teddy. And now I'm just like, I don't know any of these people because I didn't do any last names or descriptions. So now I'm more like you. I do describe it. But you know I changed yours, right?
13: To what?
14: I can't say. Dang, I almost said it.
13: I just have you as Bobby Bones, which is weird.
14: Yeah, you can't do that.
0: Why is that weird? Well, you're just a mine is. Well, now it's Amy Brown new. Use this one. But
13: I have both of yours. One is a very professional headshot, Bobby Bones, like you're in a suit.
0: Yeah,
13: but
0: yeah.
13: You picked that photo,
0: you
13: right?
0: Yeah, it. I sent it out. I yes. like to have people to have that little picture of me when I call
13: it. Yeah,
0: them.
13: So. Yeah, I guess it just like...
0: Well, but what else would you put in there?
13: Because I feel like if I get Bobby? A phone call and it says Bobby Bones, it's like weird.
14: So my problem was like if I lost my phone and somebody saw like, oh, Bobby Bones, like, oh, let me call him. Now they have Bobby's number, so I have a code name for you.
0: I don't think I'm famous enough to need that, but...
14: I don't want to risk it.
0: Okay.
13: What is it?
14: Should I say it?
0: You can say it, then change it.
14: Okay, it's Chewy. But it's been Chewy. It's been Chewy for like 3 years. And it's funny because like it pops up like, you know, in my car or whatever, Chewy, a text. And my kids know, hey, Bobby's texting you, Dad.
0: Why is it Chewy?
14: I don't know. I just thought a random name.
0: But that's not a random name to people in Arkansas. Is that a random name to people in Texas?
14: Yeah. South Texas.
0: Got it.
14: The Chewy is a pretty common name.
0: Is it a real name or a nickname?
14: It's a nickname.
0: A positive one?
14: Yeah, it's just like, you know, my real name's Eduardo, but they call me Eddie. Same.
0: So
14: Chewy.
0: What
14: is Chewy?
15: I believe it's a nickname for Jesus.
14: Nice. You're Jesus, dude.
0: I'll take it. Let's go. Get your Bobby Bones on.

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1: If you love animal stories, I have the ultimate get your dog back story. It is great. It's in Tell Me Something Good. It's coming up next.
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3: The first time I ever hung out with Ed Sheeran was at the Twin Peaks in Brentwood. True story. And it's like all of a sudden, dude, people start coming up. And he's like, dude, I'm really sorry, man. Like, no one ever bothers me here. You know, and I was like, dude, you've taken me into the beehive, dude. The only thing that would be worse would be like, hey, man, do you want to go sit in the stands at a NASCAR race?
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0: Hi, I'm Elton John. In 1981, the first case of AIDS was diagnosed in the United States. 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
1: With Bobby.
2: Tell me something good.
3: I love a good animal story. This missing dog was found tailgating at a World Cup party. And let's say that you're tailgating.
4: Yeah, I get it.
3: A feel-good story going viral out of Mexico. A six-year-old dog named Gorda had been missing for nearly a month after disappearing from her neighborhood. Her family searched for weeks, no luck. They spotted her in an unlikely place, a live stream showing Mexico fans celebrating a World Cup victory.
5: Wow.
3: In the video, a man can be seen carrying a tan dog through a crowded street party. The family said, "That's Gorda." And so they used details from the live stream to find out where the celebration was. When they arrived, the party was still going. So was Gorda. The family found her with the fans, and they gave her the dog back. They just found the dog. That's amazing. Even fight over the dog. So that's how they got their dog.
6: That's crazy. The dog was celebrating.
3: And the dog was still alive after all that time.
6: Yeah. What do you guys think about the name?
3: I don't get it.
4: Gorda?
6: It's fat.
4: Yeah.
3: Oh, in Spanish?
6: Fat like girl. Fat girl.
3: Oh, well, I don't like that.
4: Well, but it's a dog.
7: Yeah.
4: Like, fat little...
3: I hear you. What? Okay, fair.
4: Because Gordo
3: I wouldn't say... I wouldn't, boy. You know, be at a traffic light and be like, Gorda! Because that'd be rude.
6: That would be rude, yeah.
3: At a human.
6: Mm-hmm.
3: Yeah. But for a dog, okay. When I used to do Stanley's nicknames, people would get so mad at me. Because they'd be like, you're fat shaming your dog. I'm like, my dog doesn't even know what the word shame is. Animals don't have shame.
6: Oh, but, yeah. What were some of the names you had?
3: Okay. Fatness Everdeen from Hunger Games. Sure. I'd be like, yeah, I was walking Fatness Everdeen, or anything that rhymed with fat.
6: Yeah, I remember that.
3: You know, that Dr. Seuss book, the Fat in the Hat. Good story. That's what it's all about.
0: That was Tell Me Something Good.

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0: but I'm an idiot. You don't have school right now, right?
1: Yeah.
0: Are you going into seventh grade or did you just finish seventh grade?
1: I'm going into seventh grade.
0: Is that a different building? Do you have to go to a different school or is it the same?
1: A different building.
0: Oh, man. You nervous?
1: Yeah, a little.
0: I was. I got stuffed in lockers. Are you cooler than me when I was in seventh grade, Jude?
1: Yeah, probably not.
0: Okay, fair. Okay. Good. Do you mind if I read the message you sent me?
1: No, sir.
0: Okay. Hi, I'm 12 years old. I'm left-handed. I'd like to learn the guitar. Both my dad and brother are right-handed, and we don't have a left-handed guitar. Any way you could help me out, we love the show. He sent me that message. Do your dad and brother already play guitar?
1: My brother's learning, but my dad has... he's playing the guitar.
0: And I'm left-handed, and I know the pain of never getting to play anybody's guitar. It sucks. And you have to go and find your own. And when I got my first one, I went to a pawn shop and I bought a right-handed one. And I flipped the strings and changed the nut on the bottom. But the nut is supposed to hold strings of different sizes. And it was the wrong set. Busted the nut every time. So I struggled with that because I'm left-handed and nobody had left-handed guitars. And so I understand your pain. Being left-handed is kind of annoying sometimes, right, Jude?
1: Mm-hmm.
0: If I'm able to help you with this, are you really going to practice?
1: Yes, sir.
0: Because it hurts your fingers. I want to let you know, the first couple of months, your fingers hurt real bad because you're pushing on these strings and you get these calluses and you want to go, I don't know if guitar is for me. Are you going to do that?
1: No, sir.
0: I don't even know. I haven't played in a while. Jude, hold on 1 second. Can you just hang out for a second, Jude? I'll keep you on, but hang out, okay?
2: You going to sing a song?
0: Sounds good. Can I sing a song? I thought love was only true in fairy tales.
2: The monkeys.
0: Meant for someone else, but not for me. Strings are a little old, huh?
2: Yeah, a little bit.
0: All right. There we go. Love was out to get me. That's the way it seemed. Disappointment haunted all my dreams. And then I saw her. Everybody!
3: Hey.
0: Now I'm a believer. Okay, it's good enough.
2: Without a trace.
0: I myself haven't played in a while. But this is a guitar that I've played at many music festivals.
2: Yeah, we toured with that guitar. Like, that was your guitar.
0: We toured with this guitar. It has a pickup on it. Let's see. Hold on. Make sure I still got it. Oh, I don't have it. Ain't no sunshine when she's gone. It's not warm when she's away. Ain't no sunshine when she's gone. Okay, it works.
2: It still works.
0: Jude, do you hear that playing?
1: Mm-hmm.
0: Your dreams to be like that? Be an awesome player and singer like that? No? Okay. You're going to be better probably, right? Okay. This is what I'm going to do. As a left-handed person, and I know it is so hard to play left-handed, here's the deal that I'm going to make with you. If you're up for a deal. Are you up for a deal? Because it's a very nice guitar. I've played it for many years. I've played it on different television shows. I love it. I'm going to send this to you, and I'm going to check back with you in 6 months. And if you can't play I'm a Believer, the song...
2: By the Monkees
0: or Smash Mouth.
2: Smash Mouth.
0: On Shrek. If you can't... In 6 months, you should be able to have your fingers fully calloused. You should be able to play that. You should be able to do some scales.
2: Better than
0: like
2: that.
0: Like that? Yeah, yeah. If you can't do it in 6 months, you have to send it back to me. But if you can, you get to keep it.
1: Yes, sir.
0: And you're not going to sell it.
1: No, sir.
0: Okay.
2: Dude, that is crazy. I mean, that's the $3,000 guitar, isn't it?
0: It is a $3,000. Yeah, it's about that.
2: That's not cheap.
0: What's up?
4: I mean...
0: Okay, hold on. You talk to me, Matt, and I'll do some music for you.
4: Go ahead. I just don't understand. Like, his parents can afford a guitar.
0: He don't understand why he's so mad.
2: Mm.
4: His parents can afford a guitar because they obviously have one for the brother and the dad, right?
0: They have one for the rest of the family.
4: And they act like they don't want to get him one.
0: Because
4: they don't think he's going to practice. They don't think he's serious about it. So they're like, we're not really getting you a guitar, dude. Find your own way. Like, what? We're not buying you a guitar. We can afford one, but we're not buying one. You know, there's this like... guy on the radio that'll fall for scams. Just hit him up. He'll give you a $3,000 guitar. And then you give it to him, and this is what he says. Oh, sir.
0: He's 12.
2: Yeah, man. He's probably nervous.
4: Hold on. When you're 12 and you get something that you've been dreaming about that you really want, how are you? Whoa! Oh, my gosh. That's so awesome.
0: Jude, what do you think about what he's saying? Yeah, I felt that.
2: Yeah, we'd say the same thing.
4: That excitement, dude. Like, you sound real passionate.
0: He might just be a quiet kid.
4: He sounds real passionate about a guitar.
0: Jude, are you a quiet kid, Jude?
1: Sometimes.
0: Yeah.
4: Yeah, especially when you get this thing you've been dreaming about, this guitar from Bobby, who you idolize, and you...
2: Lunchbox, chill on the kid, dude.
4: No, he's 12, man. Let me hear some, oh, yeah, woo!
0: I don't need that. Jude, do you feel like if I mail this to you, this left-handed guitar, that this is an amazing guitar, that you have 6 months to actually practice, you have to practice, you have to prove to me in 6 months that you're committed, then you can keep it. Are you in for that deal?
1: Mm-hmm. Yes, sir.
0: All right.
4: Oh, my gosh. Dude,
2: he's probably nervous.
0: I think he's, like, nervous and, like...
4: Guess what? When I was 12 and I'm out there...
0: I don't care about you
4: being
0: 12.
4: When I was yelling for autographs,
5: not
4: I wasn't
5: everybody's
4: going...
5: Everybody's yelling.
4: When I was asking for an autograph outside of a baseball, I'm going, hey, can I have a autograph?
2: You should have. Maybe you would have gotten more.
0: Yeah, maybe they wouldn't have all run
4: for
0: you.
4: No, they wouldn't have heard me.
0: Okay, Jude, so I'm going to mail this to you in a case, like a protective case. And just message me on Instagram when you get it. Yeah, and you may have to put new strings on it or something. You can handle all that. But you have 6 months. Deal?
1: Yes, sir.
0: And if you quit, I want it back.
1: Yes, sir.
0: And if you don't quit, you get to keep it.
1: Yes, sir.
0: All right.
4: Does he know any words besides Lunchbox. Yes and no?
0: He's a quiet kid.
4: Dude. What he said you, sometimes. You, like, oh, thank you so much. Really appreciate it. Nothing. Just, yes, sir.
0: Jude, do you have any, do you have like a favorite artist or anything you're looking forward to learn how to play?
4: Yes, sir.
1: I like rock.
0: Yeah.
1: But like not heavy rock.
0: Same as me, bro.
1: Like, have you heard of Trudy Oak Revival?
0: Yeah, of course. They're kind of country. They're kind of
1: like.
0: Yeah, they're kind of country rock. Yeah. Okay.
1: Yeah.
0: I'm going to get your address. I'm going to mail you this.
1: All right. Thank you so much.
0: All right. You stay on the phone so I can get your address so we can mail this to you.
1: All right.
0: And then send me a picture on DM whenever you get it so I know it's all there. And I'll just keep in touch with you. You got to practice, Jude.
1: Yes, sir.
0: Okay. All right, Jude, don't hang up. Talk to you later.
1: Mm-hmm.
0: Okay. Abby, get his address, please. Good. We'll mail it off. There he is, Jude.

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1: I'm going to bring on Jude, who's 12 years old. Jude sent me a message in my DMs. Hey, Jude, how are you, buddy?
2: Good. How are you?
1: I'm doing pretty good. So it's summertime. I was worried I was going to call you and you'd be at school.

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2: Good Monday morning. I'm Jeff Rowland at the Shoals Insider News Desk. Here's what's trending this hour in Shoals area news. Muscle Shoals police are investigating a Friday night shooting that stemmed from what police describe as a domestic altercation at a residence in the 400 block of Ford Street. According to Muscle Shoals Police Chief Clint Reck, officers responded to the home at around 9:50 p.m. on Friday after receiving a report of a domestic situation in which a shooting had occurred. One person was injured in the incident and was airlifted to Huntsville Hospital. The victim's condition is unknown at this time. Chief Reck told Shoals Insider the investigation remains active, says there is no threat to the public, and emphasized that the shooting was an isolated incident that was contained to the residence on Ford Street. A Colbert County man already facing dozens of state sex crime charges has now been federally indicted. 20-year-old Landon Williams has been indicted on 13 federal counts, including exploitation of a child, enticement of a minor, and possession of child pornography. Prosecutors allege the offenses occurred between August of 24 and December of 25. Court documents state that videos and photos were recovered from Williams' cell phone. He's being held in the Colbert County Jail on a $1,415,000 bond. You're up to date? That's what's trending this hour in Shoals Area News. I'm Jeff Rowland at the Shoals Insider News Desk, your news authority.
3: From the Way 31 Storm Tracker Weather Center, I'm meteorologist Amber Kulik. We're starting our Monday off in the 70s for your temperatures, with patchy fog possible through the morning hours. Heading towards the afternoon hours today, high temperatures topping out in those low to middle 80s with mostly cloudy skies throughout the day, and scattered showers and thunderstorms will make a return as we head towards the afternoon hours with frequent lightning and heavy rain, but severe threat is low. I'm Way 31 meteorologist Amber Kulik.
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11: Woo! 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Everybody roll.
12: Yeah.
0: Let's go to Margaret in Wisconsin. Hey, Margaret, you're on the show. Good morning.
13: Good morning.
0: What's happening?
13: I'm driving to work. I'm a nurse. Been a nurse 48 years, and I listen every morning. But some days I just can't take listening, especially when Switchbox goes off.
0: What do you do this time? The kid with the guitar?
13: Yeah. I mean, I have two kids that are left-handed. Both my parents were left-handed. I'm left-handed.
0: Yeah, it's tough for us.
13: I get it.
0: Yeah.
13: You know, I was raised by a single dad. We couldn't afford stuff. You know what? Giving is about, you get way more back from giving than receiving.
14: Yeah.
13: And it's your stuff, and you can give it if you want.
14: And did you hear how excited that kid was? I mean, he was so excited.
0: He was 12.
14: Yes. I'm sorry, at 12 years old, if you get something, you are excited. I have never seen a 12-year-old get something they really want and just go, yes, sir. Yes, sir. I mean, it was hilarious how lack of enthusiasm there was.
15: Do you think that some kids could just be shy, especially when on the radio?
14: No, when any 12-year-old
0: you hang out with,
14: 12-year-old I know, if they got something they've been dreaming about, this thing that they've wanted forever, they're going to have more than, yes, sir.
15: Yeah.
0: Okay.
15: Those are the 12-year-olds you know.
0: Margaret brings up a good point. Imagine being poor and left-handed.
16: Oh, gosh.
15: Wow, that's double you.
0: That's what I'm saying.
14: But they're not poor. They already had a guitar. They just decided this kid wasn't really into the guitar, so they got the other kid a guitar.
0: That is not the full story. Margaret, I appreciate you sharing that. Thank you so much. A lot of people agree with you, so that's why I wanted to put you on.
13: Well, I just want you to know that his new name is Debbie. Debbie Downer every day.
0: We like Daniel Downer.
16: But
0: thank you so much for calling and thank you for listening.
15: And keep listening. Cause
13: All right. Thanks. Yeah, I will.
15: Okay.
13: Bye.
14: He's not going anywhere.
0: So Raymundo has been trying to get in the Papa Shot Championship on ESPN, which, by the way, airs this weekend on ESPN. And so Raymundo and Scuba Steve drove to Chicago and they did not qualify, although Raymundo got maybe 11th. And top 10 got to play in the finals, is that right?
17: 16th, but same difference.
0: Oh, you got 16th?
17: Oh, wow.
15: That's close.
0: Bought them both flights, and they went out to Vegas because this was the last chance for them to qualify. And really, I just sent Scuba Steve to record Raymundo. And so Raymundo went to Vegas. And how many times did you play this Papa Shot? It's like the little game at Dave and Buster's with the small basketballs.
17: Correct.
0: And the goal moves back and forth a little bit?
17: No, this one's stationary.
0: How many times did you shoot?
16: It was an all-day thing from like noon to 8 p.m.
17: Yeah, it was the entire time the Thomas and Mack Center was open, I was there shooting, dipped in to watch a little bit of NBA, but I mean, I was cutting kids. I was doing it as many times as I could play it.
0: And we made a deal that if Raymundo ended up going to play in the championship and winning the money, I got how? What's the percentage I get?
17: 10%.
0: Only 10?
16: That's a terrible
14: deal.
16: That's
14: what you said, 10.
0: Oh, my God. I'm not even making my money back for the flights if he gets in. That's a sucky deal. So, Raymundo went out. He won.
15: Shut up!
0: He won. He was first place.
14: Yeah!
16: Let's go! Yeah!
0: He's playing on ESPN this weekend.
16: Wow!
15: Wait, this is crazy.
0: Yeah. He won.
15: Okay.
16: He won early, too. Like, he went in there and he freaking crushed it.
15: What was the difference between Vegas and Chicago? Like, what happened?
14: The level of players.
0: But he also scored 168. So it's not just that. He scored way higher than he did the last time,
16: too. And he had more attempts as well because we were there for 12 hours versus the other one. It was a 1 hour block and you were in a queue. This Ray could just keep going and going and going and going.
0: So could everybody else, too.
16: Yes, true. Yeah. And there's NBA players there as well. There was real competition. competition.
14: Wait, NBA players tried it?
16: There was like ex-NBA players, there's agents, there's people who were shooting, and Ray got nervous. Tell him, Ray.
17: Yeah, well, I mean, there was definitely an entourage gathered. Towards the end, I was telling Scuba, I was getting really nervous. This dude got 151, 154, and he had all his bros there, and they were going hard. And I'd already had like three drinks chilling on the couch. I go, Scuba, my 168 is starting to scare me. Let's get back up to the Papa Shot. So I was kind of boxing him out. If you go in front of him, then he can't go as many times as me. And then probably with about 20 minutes left, he gave up his arms, his legs. He told his son, he always said, he's like, that's it. I can't do it anymore. So he tapped out, but his boys were there rooting him on. I took a pick. It was insane. The competition was wild. They thought it was crazy on the court. Go to the concourse. They're playing Papa Shot.
0: So I have the whole scoreboard, the leaderboard from the whole day, and Ray is by far number one at 168.
16: Wow.
0: So I got to pay for a flight back out to Vegas this weekend.
16: Okay.
14: Yeah!
0: What sucks is the flight there and back is like $1,200.
16: Yeah, it's not.
0: If he wins and I get 10%, it's way less than that, and I've bought him two flights at this point.
14: So what day did he win first day? What day did you win?
17: We didn't make it in time the first day, so it was the second day. The first day was in the 160s, I want to say, and then so we were a little nervous going in. But, yeah, we had all day on, was it Saturday?
16: Friday.
17: All day on Friday, and so that's when I got it on Friday.
0: So he's going to be on ESPN this Saturday?
17: Yeah, and you got to think, the publicity for the show, I mean, maybe give me a Bobby Bone Show t-shirt. That's got to be way more than $1,000 in value.
0: Oh. I don't know that that's true, but I'm proud of you.
17: Thank you.
0: Are you proud of you?
17: Oh, yeah. Yeah, just because I finally got to play the machine. I got to play the way I wanted to play. Were there some kids that... The funniest thing was you had like 8-year-olds who couldn't even really compete in Lollapalooza, is what I call it, this next weekend, this huge tournament, big dance. And they were there taking up the machines. And so I'm like, hey, Mom, does he have a barcode on his phone? She's like, he doesn't have a cell phone. I'm like, okay, well, he can't play Papa Shot. But it was wild. There was kids. There's three of them shooting at a time. They're all playing pin the tail on the donkey, whereas there's other people trying to compete for a spot in this huge big dance. And I told the people at NBA that, and they're like, oh, really? And I go, yeah, dude.
0: You went and told on kids?
17: Well, I'm like, bro, if they don't have barcodes, they can't be in line. You had to do that. Otherwise, you're just holding everybody up.
0: What's up with the tournament this weekend? How many people in it? Do you know?
17: 64. It's just like March Madness.
0: And so is it a tournament 1v1?
17: It's 1v1. Maybe it's a best of three each round, but it's 2 hours. So it might be one and done.
0: Okay. Raymundo will be on ESPN this weekend. We'll get more details.
16: And this is the main ESPN, not like...
0: It's ESPN Plus.
16: Okay.
0: Yeah.
16: I got that.
0: Yeah, I got that too. Okay.
17: Yeah, there was people staying. I had, obviously, time difference. I had people staying up all over the country waiting for me, wanting to know scores and everything. Everybody was curious if I was going to get in. And I mean, I'm not saying I was the fan favorite, but then I had kids saying, they're like, you're wet, bro. You're tough. They were saying this kid's cooking. And I learned a lot. Yeah. And so at first... I wasn't hated, but I was way more serious. I was sweating. I had a sweat towel. And by the end of it, the kids were like, hey, autographs, handshakes.
0: Nice.
17: The moms were like, hey, selfies. What you did was motivating. That was awesome.
0: Dang, you're like Tony Robbins. You didn't know? He sent you the video, didn't he?
16: No. I literally haven't gotten the video yet.
12: Yeah, he didn't want it until today, so we're giving it to him now.
0: We should be able to load it like right now.
16: I know.
12: Drea, trust me.
18: Who didn't want it until
0: but
18: today?
0: But the whole point was... I sent you guys out there to like have it for right now.
16: As soon as I get it, I will edit it.
0: Well, so my God.
18: Hold on. Who didn't want it till today? Ray?
0: Who didn't want it till today?
12: The video production team. I was going to drip it over the weekend to give it to me all Monday. I said, all right.
16: No one said that.
0: Oh,
12: okay.
16: I mean, I didn't say that.
18: Well, okay.
16: It wasn't me.
0: All right. We'll play Morgan Wallen. Thought you should know that video will be up sometime this month. Ray will probably already win the tournament before we get the video of this prelim going up. All right, there you go.

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4: 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Let's go.
5: And this blew up last week, and it was not supposed to be controversial because he was just kidding when talking about it, but I had John Stamos on the Bobbycast, and he kept going through the course of the interview, I know you from somewhere. And I was like, you don't know me from anywhere. And then I said, oh, I did Dancing with the Stars with Juan Pablo, who was on Fuller House. And John Stamos, whose Uncle Jesse produced Fuller House and was also on that show. And so then he's like, oh. So then it all came together. We're totally kidding. And so this is the comment that made the news on about 10 different places over the weekend. Here.
6: Every single season, I said, stop. Don't ever ask me again. I'm never going to do that show. What makes that show good is people suffering. And I don't want to and looking like fools, you know, like breaking their feet and it's, you know, their calluses where they should, you know.
5: That was me.
6: I don't want that.
5: He also has a point. The reason people like to watch that show is people not being very good at something and getting better at it.
7: Mm-hmm.
5: But man, once it hit everything. Page 6, E. I don't know, at least those two. That's all I can think of right now. But
7: and more.
5: And then everybody from the show started like ripping John Stamos, and I started feeling guilty about it. He was totally kidding. And he had a point, both at the same time. So if you want to hear the interview, you can go over. He did text me over the weekend.
7: Oh, more?
5: Sort of. And he was like, ooh, I took it on the chin for the Dancing with the Stars stuff.
8: No.
5: And I was like, yeah, man, you didn't really deserve that. Because it, in the course of the conversation, it really was just us joking around. And also, he's not wrong about that. He said, hey, now, looks like we got some press out of the interview. Me bashing Dancing with the Stars came off a little B-word. Yeah, that hurt a little bit. And so I was like, yeah, sorry about that. He goes, ah, whatever. No big deal. And I said, you'll always have your music. And he said, I do. He said, have you heard my new song? And I said, no, send it to me. And so he, do you remember Richard Marx?
8: Yeah.
7: No.
5: I will be right here waiting for you.
7: You
5: play that?
7: Yes,
8: you've been on the show.
4: Wherever you go, whatever you do, I'm gonna be right.
5: They did this song, and like you got members of Willie Nelson's band, and Richard Marx, and John Stamos playing drums and singing. And I mean, do you want to hear it?
7: Yes.
8: Yeah.
5: It's John Stamos, Richard Marx, members of Willie Nelson's band. This is called Take Care of California. Justice for John Stamos is what I say. Justice for John Stamos. He did not deserve all that. But here's this song. Check it out.

0: All right, that is John Stamos and Richard Marx. It's called Cool New People. That's the name of the band there. So justice for John Stamos is what I say. He took it on the chin. He had people that I like yelling at him on social media. I don't think people watch the interview. If you watch the interview, you're not going to be mad at John Stamos. How rude.
1: How rude.
0: How rude. But it is up. If you want to listen to it, just go over. It's on the Bobbycast. You can check out the audio podcast. You can watch it on Netflix. I just felt bad. I felt bad because that really wasn't the intention. And nobody likes to be dragged like that. I don't mind being dragged like that. But I don't think his thing is getting dragged.
1: No.
0: So there's that. You guys can call us too if you want. 877-77-BOBBY. All right, there you go.
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1: With producer Eddie.
2: Tell me something good.
3: Andres Robles is from Arizona. He's 8 years old, and he wanted to go to Disney. So his parents are like, all right, you know what? For your birthday, we're going to take you to Disneyland. First time ever. They show up, scans his ticket. Surprise! You're the billionth customer of Disneyland since the opening, like in the 50s.
4: That's pretty crazy. Wow.
3: Crazy. So what does he get? He got a huge celebration with Mickey, Minnie, Donald Duck, everyone. And he got to sign the whole the declaration of their milestone. That's going to be up there forever.
4: Oh, that's cool.
3: Yeah.
4: Reminds me of the episode of Full House where Michelle got to be princess for a day.
3: At Disney?
4: Yeah, Disney.
3: I don't remember that.
4: No, but okay. Yeah, I'm a loser. Okay.
5: Yeah.
3: But it doesn't say, but I'm assuming they gave him like a fast pass, right?
4: Oh, I bet he got to ride the rides quickly.
3: I would think so.
5: So it was going to go to the billionth no matter who scanned,
4: yes,
5: or they make sure that it's a kid?
4: I would think by the story, they just...
5: Like if the parents are in line, or they like, hey, let your kid go first because they know the billionth is coming up. Like, I'll scan your ticket this way.
4: I don't think they do that. I think it's literally just the billionth.
3: But wouldn't it be weird if it was like a 70-year-old lady?
4: Yeah, it would. And the story probably wouldn't make our news, but it would make it... She'd probably be there with a kid, and her whole family then gets to celebrate.
5: Okay.
3: Okay.
4: I don't know, guys. I just made that up.
5: I know. I'm glad it happened to the kid.
3: It's surprising, too. Out of all the people that go to Disney, they're barely at a billion.
4: Are you kidding? Do you know how much a billion
3: is?
4: Gosh.
3: No, I know.
4: I don't think you understand how much a billion is.
5: I do, because I really appreciate those graphics that they put up on Instagram where they tell you to keep swiping to see how much money is, like, Elon Musk has, and you're like swiping for days. And they're like, it far surpasses like even 500 million, which feels like a lot. And it's like, keep swiping. You're not there yet. That visual helps me understand a billion so much.
4: A million and a billion are not even close.
5: Not even. You're still swiping.
4: You're still swiping. Yeah.
3: But like, if you've been to Disney, there's so many people.
4: I don't think you understand what a billion is. Okay, there you go. That's what it's all about.
0: That was Tell Me Something Good.

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2: 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Just go search for The Bobby Bones Show. 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

0: This story comes to us from Quebec. A 23-year-old man's on his motorcycle on the highway when a car full of ladies pulls up next to him. He's like, ah, hey, ladies. Revs his engine. Then he starts doing wheelies. And then he lost control and fell off his bike.
1: The
2: ladies
1: worst.
2: Love the wheelies.
0: No. They do.
1: No.
3: They don't. But
1: they don't.
3: I bet you they liked when he fell.
2: A good laugh.
3: That's funny. He's okay?
0: Yeah, he had minor injuries to his face, and he got 6 traffic violations, and his license is now suspended.
3: Oh. Did he have a helmet on?
0: No.
1: Oh, gosh.
3: That's really embarrassing, because if he had a helmet on, at least they didn't see your face.
2: Yeah. Oh. They know who he is.
3: That's funny and terrible. Okay.
0: I'm Lunchbox. That's your bonehead story of the day.

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7: 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I'm Jeff Rowland at the Shoals Insider News Desk. Here's what's trending this hour in Shoals area news. Muscle Shoals police are investigating a Friday night shooting that stemmed from what police describe as a domestic altercation at a residence in the 400 block of Ford Street. According to Muscle Shoals Police Chief Clint Reck, officers responded to the home at around 9:50 p.m. on Friday after receiving a report of a domestic situation in which a shooting had occurred. One person was injured in the incident and was airlifted to Huntsville Hospital. The victim's condition is unknown at this time. Chief Reck told Shoals Insider the investigation remains active, says there is no threat to the public, and emphasized that the shooting was an isolated incident that was contained to the residence on Ford Street. A Colbert County man already facing dozens of state sex crime charges has now been federally indicted. 20-year-old Landon Williams has been indicted on 13 federal counts, including exploitation of a child, enticement of a minor, and possession of child pornography. Prosecutors allege the offenses occurred between August of 24 and December of 25. Court documents state that videos and photos were recovered from Williams' cell phone. He's being held in the Colbert County Jail on a $1,415,000 bond. You're up to date? That's what's trending this hour in Shoals Area News. I'm Jeff Rowland at the Shoals Insider News Desk, your news authority.
8: From the Way 31 Storm Tracker Weather Center, I'm meteorologist Amber Kulik. We're starting our Monday off in the 70s for your temperatures, with patchy fog possible through the morning hours. Heading towards the afternoon hours today, high temperatures topping out in those low to middle 80s with mostly cloudy skies throughout the day, and scattered showers and thunderstorms will make a return as we head towards the afternoon hours with frequent lightning and heavy rain, but severe threat is low. I'm Way 31 meteorologist Amber Kulik.
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0: Hello, Bobby Bones. Is it ever okay to screenshot a private conversation and send it to your friends? Just asking for advice. Have you done it? Would you do it? Sign. Screenshot sender. Okay, yeah, I'll do it. Problem is, sometimes I send that screenshot to the person that I'm actually sending the screenshot of instead of the person I want to send it to.
1: Uh-oh.
0: And I'm like, oh God, oh no. So that you got to be very careful. It's the same. Mike and I were texting about something, and I wanted to send the screenshot to Eddie. Mm-hmm. But it's Mike and I texting, and I'm like, oh, Eddie's going to love that Mike said this. And Mike probably doesn't want him to know, but I'm going to send it to Eddie. And then I actually send it to Mike. I've done that, not to these two, but I've done that crap before. It's terrible.
2: Mm-hmm.
0: So I think it's fine. The problem is it now exists. And if it can be seen and they can forward it to somebody else, and then eventually it could bite you in the butt. I liked on Inspector Gadget where the message would blow up after a while.
1: Oh, yeah. It would disappear.
0: Yeah. I liked that. So I'm going to say yes. Make sure you're not sending it to the person you're talking about, and make sure you really trust the person, because if they send it out to somebody else, eventually it could get back to the person. But life tip, if that does happen, just be like, no, AI, that's fake.
2: What?
1: It wasn't me.
0: I never said that.
2: Oh, so they photoshopped
0: Well, Photoshop is so 2013. AI.
2: Oh, okay. Yeah. So they AI'd the text message?
0: They really didn't, but you can say that.
2: Okay.
0: Yeah.
1: I get worried that there's like a update out there, you know, that like tells them that you screenshotted it, you know, that I don't have or some.
2: Oh, like on Snapchat.
1: Yes.
2: Yeah. I learned that the hard way as a mom.
0: But what people do on Snapchat is they take a picture of the phone now.
2: That yes.
1: Oh, yeah.
2: The wiser way to do it.
0: Mm-hmm. Mm-hmm. They get another phone, take a picture of it and then send it. What are your thoughts on the sending the screenshot of the text message thread?
2: Yeah. I mean, I you just have to be careful and know that it's a risk.
0: Yeah.
2: Know what you're getting yourself into.
1: But I mean, like the right thing is to not talk about someone behind their back.
0: But it also might be funny. It doesn't always have to be bad. I'm sure this is bad. This one's bad.
2: Guilty, yeah. Like, Bobby, I feel like you've sent me something where someone was saying something nice and you screenshotted it and showed me.
1: Then that's good.
0: Because I wanted you to see that I'm not making it up and it was coming from somebody else.
2: Unless it was AI.
0: Gotcha.
1: you got it with your own little trick.
0: My own little trick. Yeah, just be careful, but it's fine. Who cares? You're not going to jail. All right, there you go. Close.

0: 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Yeah.
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2: 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Like David Lee Murphy wrote Dust on the Bottle in like 20 minutes at his kitchen table or something. And I wrote that song in like 15 minutes at 9 o'clock in the morning, dead sober on like a Tuesday. Just, that was a little, you just wait on those moments as a song.
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0: I mean, that's a good one too. I like that. Yeah. I like you singing it live too. That's one of my favorite on the record.
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1: A pastor's getting roasted online because he posted a video complaining he wasn't given a clergy discount at Chick-fil-A.
2: Are they supposed to? Is that common practice?
3: I don't know. I've never heard of that.
1: Okay, let me just play the clip. Hit it.
4: I need to ask you to help me boycott Chick-fil-A. This so-called Christian organization does not give discounts to ministers. I identified myself as a minister to the teenage girl in the drive-thru line. I showed her my minister license on my phone, and she pretended like she didn't know anything about a minister's discount. So help me boycott Chick-fil-A until this so-called Christian organization decides to give back to ministers who work hard for you every day.
3: What?
1: So his account, if you'll look it up, Mike, is Pastor Shepherd. If this is not a joke, this dude sucks.
2: Yeah. This has to be a joke.
1: If it's somebody doing a bit, that's funny, and their acting is good. But if it's a real, this person sucks. If that's a...
2: If I log on and this is the pastor of my church, I'm like, we need to do a wellness check.
1: What kind of entitlement?
3: Right.
2: Jeez. Like mentally something's off.
3: But is there a discount for ministers?
2: That's what I want to know.
3: That's a great question. Because if that's real, I'd never heard of that.
1: Well, I guess if he expected...
2: Get ordained, then.
1: If it's expected and it is real and he's gotten it before, okay. Uh-huh. But it's weird. Boycott Chick-fil-A because you're not getting 10% off your waffle fries?
3: Get out of here.
1: Does anybody see Pastor Shepherd and do they think it's a real page? Mike?
5: No, he's a comedian.
3: Oh, they got us.
2: Good one.
1: That's a funny joke.
3: Yeah.
1: No, I didn't get us. We investigated. That's not being God.
3: Yeah, but how many people investigate that? They just seem to be like, oh, God.
1: We just did it in live time.
3: We have Mike.
5: His real name is Don Worley.
1: Don Worley, shout out to you because that's funny.
3: Good job.
2: And the thing is, with so many pastors having access to like podcasts and TikTok and Instagram, it's like we really had to debate if that was real or not.
3: Because yeah, I know.
2: There are pastors that actually would act that way.
0: Mr. Bobby Bones.
1: 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We hope you have a great day. 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

94.9 The Bull. There's Cody Johnson. TC here. We could see shower, thunderstorm activities will go along through your workday. We got Ella Langley, George Burge coming up. Dustin Lynch right now, 94.9 The Bull.

beer joint with a few of the guys. With this cute little country girl called mine. And boy, let me tell you, she was the prettiest thing I'd ever seen in a pair of boots. Well, she walked right up to me, handed me a beer. 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

0: 94.9, the Bull, Bobby Bones in the morning. Most new country for your workday. Ride, ride, ride is George Burge with Luke Bryan. Hope you had a great weekend. Back at it today. We'll get you through the workday. And we do have the chance of these shower thunderstorms popping up today. Could see some heavy rainfall in particular places. We'll check in with the Way 31 weather, get you the details on all that. Another extra long bull ride on the way. Some Lainey Wilson, Morgan Wallen on the way, Megan Maroney, Chase Rice to kick things off next.
1: From the Way 31 Storm Tracker Weather Center, I'm meteorologist Amber Kulik. We're starting our Monday off in the 70s for your temperatures with patchy fog possible through the morning hours. Heading towards the afternoon hours today, high temperatures topping out in those low to middle 80s with mostly cloudy skies throughout the day. And scattered showers and thunderstorms will make a return as we add towards the afternoon hours with frequent lightning and heavy rain, but severe threat is low. I'm Way 31 meteorologist Amber Kulik.
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94.9 Bull Chris Young. He was raised on country. How about you? I'm TC. Morgan Wallen on the way. Megan Maroney's latest coming up. This is Lainey Wilson, 94.9 The Bull.

94.9 The Bull, Old Dominion. Hey there, I'm TC, Megan Maroney. Megan Maroney's got a new perfume that she'll be releasing. It's available for pre-order right now. 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Beautiful things, Megan Maroney, 94.9 The Bull.

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0: 94.9 The Bull, Bobby Bones in the morning, most new country for your workday. Jordan Davis, next thing you know, just before 11 here on this Monday. Well, about halfway through the month of July, and wouldn't you know, you're going to start thinking about back to school and football here before long. Well, maybe you're ready for it. Meanwhile, we're in the middle of the baseball season as they take the Major League Baseball takes the All-Star break, All-Star game tomorrow night. Major League Baseball's Home Run Derby tonight, and tonight it's on Netflix. It'll be 7 o'clock tonight, live on Netflix. Another extra long bull ride coming up next with Corey Kent, Zach Topp. We'll kick it off with Shenandoah next.
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Ford 9, the Bull, Corey Kent with Co Wetzel, Rocky Mountain Low. We'll have a chance of shower, thunderstorm activity, especially this afternoon. Some locations could get quite a bit of rain. Gabby Barrett, I hope, 94.9 the Bull.

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0: 94.9 The Bull, Bobby Bones in the morning. Most new country for your work day. There's Kenny Chesney. Carry on. We'll check in with the Way 31 weather. Chance of shower, thunderstorm activity here today, this afternoon. Matter of fact, we're going to have a chance pretty much every day this week as the WC Handy Festival gets underway officially on Wednesday. Celebrating the father of the blues. You can log on to theshoalsnow.com to find the complete itinerary of the upcoming WC Handy Festival. Getting underway on Wednesday. On the way, we got Ella Langley coming up, Luke Bryan on the way, and Kane Brown to kick things off next.
1: From the Way 31 Storm Tracker Weather Center, I'm meteorologist Amber Kulik. We're starting our Monday off in the 70s for your temperatures with patchy fog possible through the morning hours. Heading towards the afternoon hours today, high temperatures topping out in those low to middle 80s with mostly cloudy skies throughout the day, and scattered showers and thunderstorms will make a return as we head towards the afternoon hours with frequent lightning and heavy rain, but severe threat is low. I'm Way 31 meteorologist Amber Kulik.
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94.9, the bull, that real good man is Tim McGraw. Hey there, I'm TC. Saddle up for St. Jude this week, Thursday through Saturday, out of Gardner Farms. Shenandoah, Jody Messina, Rodney Atkins, theshoalsnow.com for the complete lineup. 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

0: 94.9 The Bull, number one for new country in the Shoals, as we get you through this workday. Mama's broken heart, that is Miranda Lambert. I'm TC just before noontime as, well, Major League Baseball in their All-Star break. All-Star game tomorrow night. Home Run Derby tonight on Netflix is where you'll find the Home Run Derby. And, well, it's been going on for several weeks now, but we're down to four teams in the World Cup. Have you been watching the soccer? Four teams left to find out who's going to be the best in the world. France plays Spain tomorrow. Then it's England versus Argentina on Wednesday. Another Excellent Bull Ride on the way as we head into the lunch hour with Jason Aldean, Jelly Roll, Luke Combs coming up. Nate Smith will kick things off next.
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0: 94.9 The Bull, Bobby Bones in the morning. Most new country for your workday. Dan and Shay say so on this Monday, middle of July. And yeah, I know it's kind of hard to think about, but yeah, back to school is right around the corner. Right now, the Colbert County School Board and Sheriff's Office is doing the Fill a Squad Car. 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You can log on to theshoalsnow.com to find out how you can help out. 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We check that weather, and on the way, some Kane Brown, Shaboozy, Eli Young Band, and Brantley Gilbert to kick things off next.
1: From the Way 31 Storm Tracker Weather Center, I'm meteorologist Amber Kulick. Heading through the afternoon hours on your Monday, high temperatures today topping out in those lower 80s for highs. We'll see mostly cloudy skies through the rest of the day, with scattered showers and thunderstorms making a return throughout the afternoon and early evening hours tonight. Severe threat is low, but heavy rain and some frequent lightning will be possible with some of those storms. They'll taper off through the overnight hours. I'm Way 31 meteorologist Amber Kulick.
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9: 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This one's gonna be longer. 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

0: moonshine, country music, cold drinks, and a little red, white, and blue. She country and she knows
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We got the good stuff right here on The Bull. Kenny Chesney, Eli Young Band, Ella Langley, Parmalee, all on the menu for lunch. 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

0: 94.9, the Bull, number one for new country in the Shoals. Boys around here is Blake Shelton. Hey there, I'm TC. Just before one, as we wrap up your lunch hour here on this Monday, and AI breaking our brains, making us lazy because the AI does all our thinking. Well, a staff writer at The Atlantic did a story on how AI is already breaking our brains. Clear evidence we're not thinking for ourselves as much as we used to. A few techniques to try if you want to prevent the brain breaking. Ask AI for hints, not answers. Follow every AI task that you do with a non-AI task. And try to mainly use AI for boring stuff like, quick emails. You know, basically, don't let the AI be creative for you. But it's so much more easier that way. Another extra long bull ride on the way. We'll kick things off with Megan Maroney next.
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0: 94.9, the Bull, number one for New Country in the Shoals. Heart of Stone is Jelly Roll. I'm TC. We'll be checking on this weather for you. We'll have the slight to moderate chances of shower thunderstorm activity pretty much all week long as the WC Handy Festival will get underway on Wednesday, including the Hot Dog Fest 2026. Yeah, Hot Dog Fest will be kicking off Handy Week on Mobile Plaza in downtown Florence on Wednesday. Log on to theshoalsnow.com. You can get the complete lineup of the WC Handy Music Festival. Another excellent bull ride on the way. Lee Bryce to kick it off next.
1: From the Way 31 Storm Tracker Weather Center, I'm meteorologist Amber Kulik. Heading through the afternoon hours on your Monday, high temperatures today topping out in those lower 80s for highs. We'll see mostly cloudy skies through the rest of the day, with scattered showers and thunderstorms making a return throughout the afternoon and early evening hours tonight. Severe threat is low, but heavy rain and some frequent lightning will be possible with some of those storms. They'll taper off through the overnight hours. I'm Way 31 meteorologist Amber Kulik.
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the country. 94.9 The Bull, Jason Aldean. Well, we've got AI, we've got robo-taxis. You got any interest in having your surgery done by a robot? We'll talk about that coming up. John Morgan, Kit, and myself, 94.9 The Bull.

0: 94.9, the Bull, number one for New Country in the Shoals. Drunk on a Plane is Dirk Smitley. Hey there, I'm TC, just before 2 on your Monday. And, you know, I think I might have to be drunk to agree to this. Any interest in having your surgery done by a robot? Well, a pair of humanoid robots successfully performed gallbladder surgery on pigs for the first time. Researchers say this could one day reshape surgery far beyond traditional operating rooms. And, you know, actually, I kind of, maybe I'm a little pessimistic there, but I could see one day going to the hospital and being asked, do you have insurance? Do you have money? Okay, well, you get a doctor. No insurance, no money? Well, you get the robots. Another extra long bull ride on the way. Scotty McCreary will kick things off next.
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0: 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Phone, keys, wallet. That's Lainey Wilson, her latest with John Mayer on this Monday. Coming up this week, big busy week again. WC Handy Fest getting underway on Wednesday. And the 30th annual Saddle Up for St. Jude at Gardner Farm will begin on Thursday through Saturday. Shenandoah Thursday night, Jody Messina Friday night, Rodney Atkins on Saturday night, all for the benefit of St. Jude's Children's Hospital. You can log on to theshoalsnow.com for all the info on that. Hope to see you out there this weekend. Another extra long bull ride on the way. We'll hear from Thomas Rhett, Morgan Wallen, Taylor Swift on the way with her latest. Billy Currington to kick things off next.
1: From the Way 31 Storm Tracker Weather Center, I'm meteorologist Amber Kulick. Heading through the afternoon hours on your Monday, high temperatures today topping out in those lower 80s for highs. We'll see mostly cloudy skies through the rest of the day, with scattered showers and thunderstorms making a return throughout the afternoon and early evening hours tonight. Severe threat is low, but heavy rain and some frequent lightning will be possible with some of those storms. They'll taper off through the overnight hours. I'm Way 31 meteorologist Amber Kulick.
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0: 94.9 The Bull, number one for new country in the Shoals. There's Eric Church and Springsteen wrapping things up from ETC here on your Monday afternoon. Just before 3 o'clock, Jones will be in after 3. He'll begin to wrap up your work day and drive you home with extra long bull rides. Could see a shower thunderstorm before you drive home, so do be careful out there on the roadways. Jones will take you up to Taste of Country Nights at 7. Bobby Bones along tomorrow morning to get your Tuesday started. And I'll see you back around right after Bobby Bones tomorrow morning, all right? Have yourself a good one. Stay safe out there. Be kind to one another. I'll talk to you later.
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That's such a great song. Ella Langley and Be Her in the middle of an extra long bull ride. Jordan Davis right now singles you up. 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

0: Ride, ride, ride. That's George Burge and Luke Bryan teaming up on this Monday afternoon. Jones Nelson here with you, helping you finish out your Monday workday. 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Taking a real quick break to check in with Way 31, get an update on our weather. I got some Brad Paisley coming up, Jason Aldean, and some Blake Shelton. It's 94.9 The Bull.
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3: From the Way 31 Storm Tracker Weather Center, I'm meteorologist Amber Kulik. Heading through the afternoon hours on your Monday, high temperatures today topping out in those lower 80s for highs. We'll see mostly cloudy skies through the rest of the day, with scattered showers and thunderstorms making a return throughout the afternoon and early evening hours tonight. Severe threat is low, but heavy rain and some frequent lightning will be possible. With some of those storms, they'll taper off through the overnight hours. I'm Way 31 meteorologist Amber Kulik.
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That's Kane Brown and Woman right here at 94.9 The Bull. 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

0: As Thomas Rutten T-shirt right here at 94.9 The Bull as we wrap up another extra long bull ride on this Monday afternoon. WC Handy Fest 2026 going to be kicking off this Wednesday, running through the following Sunday, actually skipping a Sunday, and running up through Sunday, July the 26th. 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We're going to take a break. We've got some Tyler Hubbard, Megan Maroney, and Nate Smith up next. It's 94.9 The Bull.
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0: That's Kenny Chesney and Carry On as we wrap up another extra long bull ride on this Monday afternoon. Inching our way closer to our 5 o'clock stampede and quitting time for today. Make sure you're getting those requests in for the drive home at Jones Nelson Official, Facebook, Instagram, and X. Check it in with those good folks from Huntsville over at Way 31 to get an update on our weather for this Monday afternoon. George Burge, Craig Morgan, and the Zach Brock Band. The Zach Brown Band. There we go. That's coming up next. It's 94.9 The Bull.
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3: From the Way 31 Storm Tracker Weather Center, I'm meteorologist Lainey Pugh. Throughout the rest of the afternoon and evening hours, we'll carry the chance for a few scattered showers with a few areas of heavy rainfall possible. Temperatures will be falling out of the low 80s and into the low 70s as we head towards the overnight hours tonight. Another soggy day is in store tomorrow, so make sure you grab the rain gear heading out the door. Highs will be in the mid-80s. Again, from the Way 31 Storm Tracker Weather Center, I'm meteorologist Lainey Pugh.
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1: 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This one's gonna be longer. Way longer. Starting right now. Saddle up. 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

That's Cody Johnson in the Fall in the middle of an extra long bull ride right here at 94.9 The Bull. Chris Young right now and Who I Am with you. 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

0: As Luke Bryan there and Do I, as we wrap up another extra long boogle ride on this Monday afternoon. Gosh, it's been a long Monday already. It's been a Monday of Mondays. And almost over. Almost. We're so close. We got our 5 o'clock stampede just knocking at the door. If you want to hear something on your way home today, let me know at Jones Nelson Official. Facebook, Instagram, and X. We'll get it going for you. Got some FGL coming up. Ella Langley and Shenandoah. It's 94.9 The Bull.
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0: God knew better. That's Parma Lee as we wrap up an extra long bull ride in this 5 o'clock stampede. He always seems to know better, but we have very, very different ideas on timing. Maybe I'm just impatient, but it's like, come on, man. Come on. We're going to take a real quick break. Check in with Way 31 on our drive home today. Get an update as we're getting you home today. I have some Kenny Chesney coming up, Lee Bryce and Morgan Wallen. It's your 5 o'clock stampede. It's 94.9 The Bull.
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4: From the Way 31 Storm Tracker Weather Center, I'm meteorologist Lainey Pugh. Throughout the rest of the afternoon and evening hours, we'll carry the chance for a few scattered showers with a few areas of heavy rainfall possible. Temperatures will be falling out of the low 80s and into the low 70s as we head towards the overnight hours tonight. Another soggy day is in store tomorrow, so make sure you grab the rain gear heading out the door. Highs will be in the mid-80s. Again, from the Way 31 Storm Tracker Weather Center, I'm meteorologist Lainey Pugh.
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Here's Riley Green doing his thing. 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
1: 94.9 The Bull. That's Chase Matthews and Gnarlin. It's we button up another extra long bull ride today. Hey, I just want to let you know, I know I've been talking a lot about the WC Handy Fest 2026, but just so that you're aware, there is a lot happening this week, okay? Handy Fest kicks off on Wednesday, and then on Thursday, the 30th annual Saddle Up for St. Jude's going to be happening over at Gardner Farms. It's going to be Thursday, Friday, and Saturday. Shenandoah, Jody Messina, and Rodney Atkins are going to be performing. There's horses, music, food, and fun. If you've never done it before, it is a blast. It is truly, as Blake Shelton says, God's country up there. It's beautiful. My first year here with the Singing River Media Group, I got to go up there and go check it out, and it was so cool, man. It's so beautiful up there, okay? Get over to theshoalsnow.com. They've got just kind of a breakdown of who's going to be playing. That just, you know, the when, the where, the whys, the itinerary stuff. Just scroll down a bit, look for 30th annual Saddle Up for St. Jude, and you'll get all those details, okay? We got more of this 5 o'clock Stampede on the way. Got some Dan and Shay, Justin Moore, and Blake Shelton. It's 94.9 The Bull.
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5: From the Way 31 Storm Tracker Weather Center, I'm meteorologist Lainey Pugh. Throughout the rest of the afternoon and evening hours, we'll carry the chance for a few scattered showers with a few areas of heavy rainfall possible. Temperatures will be falling out of the low 80s and into the low 70s as we head towards the overnight hours tonight. Another soggy day is in store tomorrow, so make sure you grab the rain gear heading out the door. Highs will be in the mid-80s. Again, from the Way 31 Storm Tracker Weather Center, I'm meteorologist Lainey Pugh.
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0: That's Jelly Roll there and Heart of Stone right here at 94.9 The Bull as we button up another extra long bull ride today. It is Monday evening, though it's certainly bright out there. Definitely love the longer days. We're going to take a break and check in with Way 31 and see how hot it's going to be for the rest of today and tomorrow. It's hot out there for sure. It's Billy Currington, Bailey Zimmerman, and FGL up next. 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
1: From the Way 31 Storm Tracker Weather Center, I'm meteorologist Lainey Pugh. Throughout the rest of the afternoon and evening hours, we'll carry the chance for a few scattered showers with a few areas of heavy rainfall possible. Temperatures will be falling out of the low 80s and into the low 70s as we head towards the overnight hours tonight. Another soggy day is in store tomorrow, so make sure you grab the rain gear heading out the door. Highs will be in the mid-80s. Again, from the Way 31 Storm Tracker Weather Center, I'm meteorologist Lainey Pugh.
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0: As Jason Aldean and you make it easy right here at 94.9 The Bull. Well, folks, it's time for me to ride off into the sunset here pretty quick. But that's because I've got a Taste of Country coming up at 7 o'clock. They'll be with you till midnight tonight. Got a miniature bull ride taking us to 7 o'clock with Kenny Chesney, Luke Bryan, and Morgan Wallen coming up next. I'll be back tomorrow afternoon to help you finish out your Tuesday workday, get you home safe and sound with your 5 o'clock stampede, and help you kick off your Tuesday night. Morgan Wallen up next. It's 94.9 The Bull. Have a great rest of your Monday evening. We'll see you tomorrow, and God bless you.
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song about 100 times on the 4th of July. It's Evan Paul, Taste of Country Nights. Appreciate you hanging out with us. Let's get through this Monday night second shift together. I got a brand new track from Lainey Wilson I'm going to play for you coming up here in less than 10 minutes. 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